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3: hello, Obeni.
1: Machio.
3: You
1: are not playing me. What fast you been here? What did you say?
3: I'm a guy.
1: Who can say free?
3: The guy say atafu.
1: Eh?
3: Atafu, atafu.
1: Yo, a dia in the meet you are not
3: playing. 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
1: Me wa fasi e. 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
3: and a 90.
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3: Hello?
1: Me wafa siya machio. Boko. And I'll play what's them to say?
3: I'm not going to say anything.
1: Okay. Now, then, where do you get the news? 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Dear, no, where do you get the news?

0: Debbie, Mimi Diano na here 0547 23 46 and 90. 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
2: And I bet you can 1 o'clock. 2 o'clock near Bobano. Abuzia, and more being that that woo, Mr. Say, we are the Sikadusa and you read the nation. There be Obama Cassabio Bois. Ningina your pet. Nanina your pet, an emergency merch, I will say. And we are the internet quiet down. And we are the betuan ya be a dee. And we are the internet can be any one. What to what would yet ye? Abuzia, emergency man say, one on this Nassam ka eight yawa. Said the unraw a year no man. And your fortega nesidis. Would you rush out of the numeric account? Tell them a catch emergency man, say, on an aban a your forte ganesidis. So won't you mean ye a yadia and friend on your numeric? If it's a bassa, not to say, dear, what's a couple man, not wearing your mono. If it's a one more and down hontia, say, aban rational and an idiot number. Rational for sicker woodem. 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radiano, one dear goose cassette, number the goose cassette, our master Sabano. And into the bush, yes, over here, and you rabbi, well, church, when you've been here. Opa, some one didn't know dear Uran, you ready in the moon. For would have rushed in the moon, may come to us, and to us two, and to us three, Ubenalo Teddy. And until emergency, my sir, I dear chin, but my dear sir, over find a number, no afreno. If it's a so pillow Teddy. 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Ubi catch or say, I dear chimmy drink or more beddy. No one can rush, no can you ready out, sister, woo, and you mabble be a red one more gana ha, or what a midweek and you mabble gana ha. Say, they may catch on, my dear, say, Gunner need beer and one more, or midweek a big crano. So, person, wow, now when you're not to be dear and rational, foul bono. No more, no rush in me, and yet in me. The number is 0549-619-253. 0549-619-253. I was your first caller. I was a man of Santi Mamma, and I'm in Fanona, Hello,
3: DJ.
2: Yes, Aja.
3: DJ, ready? I'm in my Juma pa.
2: Juma Dasi.
3: Yo, ready? 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

0: Why are they be enra metin can and chichi more than my and sampa? From that then I'm trying by DJ wouldn't say you blah by me trait in a tesobacco, nebuhana tosobacco, chase my jam in your binti on into a car say, so pursue we know to dear, didn't an edge a rasin on him say, and you okay, my mean to a rasin because a rasin the moonana, elfo, Luto Ninina, the mukupa, a rasin. DJ Ubeja is a medium hot tone also, a j rasin, you know, about your mania biati.
1: Fantastic.
0: Fantastic. Bad boy in United DJ. Just a dear air, you can say. Maji Rash, and you have Mr. Rash, and I'm born, and I'm Mr. Niji D. Cassia Parase, and you're your lady, and it's a bad day. A bad pop.
1: Rash, no, Ababen or the Mao?
0: About the man, Rash, 2019.
1: About it, 2019. I was a DJ also. About it, simple. Right, you have to imagine this. Russian is saying, "Oh, oh, oh, oh,
0: oh, oh, oh, oh, oh, oh, oh, oh, asma adia me kan asa met na hona nyumle die na sa betwem na sa nyumle die ne ba na sa me nya die ni timame to ebo ba ko kodu ma mi DJ me no ka sa nyumle die na so so ene so me nya die di ene so ye sanga 373
1: fantastic
0: oye emergency ampa afena me hu emergency the meaning of emergency afena me hu ade kro DJ say na ka emergency obi ani ma de kro
1: eh no sa ba pepe
0: emergency at time on here
1: okay
0: yes it's really DJ Mr. Mumani Perfidia so now once I didn't have the interview me some drinking so I said twas
1: I want twas then alright okay I was here for mamma for open you can see the number and to ya I mean emergency man number and to ya and the number no a year 0549619253 0549619253 Mamefa we wahana
2: yanko. Hello. Hello, DJ.
1: Yes, Aja.
2: DJ dear emergency ma wa ya give pa me bona bas ma papa papa papa.
1: Sawa. Okay.
2: I give a para yama me umbi da na me TV su kwada.
1: Aja dear emergency ma yama.
2: Yani say enna ena me timu kan say uni emergency ma ere edin komo. I know because I'm not rushing quite away and quite human. And see, my young lady, I said, I'm a baby, I'm a baby. Me see, I'm paying a penny and I'm pa. DJ, me see, wah, zikam kuku. I'm about to go me phone so. It's here I'm sitting. It's coming there. Solo do. And I, yeah, I'm the man. Emergency man. Odin music. I'm a me instant. Yeah, I'm sitting. I'm in front. Now me. I'm sitting. I'm in front. But you know, say I. Zikam descending so far. Yeah, but wait, man. I can tell the man.
1: I'm not sending 100 cities, man. Okay.
2: Is the car DJ would just send him an emergency man that send him no. Me name the main catch papa crown. Mrs. Samu, a fearsome would think my other because I would be you and I would have with you. And so one mamma may be an answer in Fasha, who say a blessing part. DJ may put me can be an emergency man and a bonabaso.
1: All right. All right, okay. Yeah, so yeah, but that was a papa el honum. I was out for way a emergency man and a omoguso ebona basso el honomono. It is general number no a 0549619253. Mamma for win, so hello.
3: Hello, DJ.
1: Yes, sir.
3: DJ, media, the man who needs to know, DJ, we mean to launch in 10 hours to cry. May send for Tigana City's number CCI. But so, my emergency, my MWAM, on coming to the emergency number, this will be not Miss Woman and Miss Woman because I'm not Simon Kong. But I thought that I'm a near penny say, yes, and it's Kanja Banidi. Nemo, I don't see a baho. Me, I'm really bad for the dance here. I'm who say when you look to the beer, do emergency my chain. Tuwe diya mefote gana ni basisi ya mwenye nisi maa hena midwiki wa mwame na mishu minye bindi wae.
1: All right, okay. Yes, we better was a papa, papa, ever home. Abusia, me, and I am for Winsor, ever Hana, Yan Twasso. Hello?
2: Hello, DJ.
1: Yes, meet you.
2: Where did you let me show me? Person can send 240 cities, my emergency man. Matisse amount for dinner, what does he say? Maybe I'm a bit, you know, being up the time we could chat, right? If I say, Russian in Pokra, no moon chip in Pokra, maybe I'm Moses here, no moon chip, and send 2.4. Emmanuel, on find 40 cities, on find 200 cities, and you won't remember why.
1: Okay, and you better say, yeah, now our friend, and now in the design, come me, why?
2: I'm saying,
1: all right, okay. I'm in for my last caller, ever. Hello?
4: Hello?
1: Yes, mommy.
4: So, good evening.
1: Fire.
4: Ever so, my son, me 40 cities. It's sending me a name.
1: Yo, mommy, that's after program, no, but my dad said, over friend, no. Abusia for ya brand akaketuabi yam kwa emergency man ho na yene no nkoko wie hello emergency man
2: hello DJ
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2: 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Ugo on my baby, or one, you try rushing, be ever honour. Nimum rational, the Italian, your baby be big, and I say, rational, and when you could be dealing in our study, and Sunday there could be any money.
1: Okay.
2: And to be around in your bridge, who pollute, you know, holding kind of rational, no one cat. Nothing was some papa, panas, and no kind, and no cranas, and no cray. 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
11: Hello DJ.
5: Yes sir, me pa cho. Aja dimpa enra ultimate ye no, ana afi na wonso o baso.
11: Ah DJ.
5: Yes sir.
11: Ma sane me 40 city kra dada.
5: Mhm.
11: Me pa mi ensa ni bi.
5: Okay, na che say first time I would dey ban no wa.
11: Ah, me first time I me dey ban no. Na me am me hit na papa, papa na hit na.
5: Okay, and Shirani, dear, when you GD, oh, I see we say, Mono, no, no, Benya Lutu, dear, me patcho. We say, eh, yeah, are you before, Mama? Well, I'm called a full frost, so I will say, hello.
11: Hello.
5: Yes, sir, open me patcho, my tongue. Yes, sir.
11: I want some mercy.
5: Uh huh.
11: Messy, 90, single tray, and a 73.
5: Why not this album?
11: Messi, you pay him to an nano pay me friend now. Media, but Messi Casafidi mean ya bows will die, can't let.
5: Hey, any JBA room?
11: Open you, Messi, many bricks and pan, I make a troll 90 single tray 73. Open you, one thing is never panos in a new friend. Can 90 look and come in pan count?
5: I didn't ya.
11: Who's a 90 no ball, Monday special?
5: Ah,
11: I did you, but
5: I said, no.
11: Aha, and now mean him, sir, and more, but never panel. Any friend in the man may consider as I always say, but count on my cabin, you know, but 10 numbers in our board, 90 single 373.
5: Wow,
11: dear Sampa, why are they? I mean, shut up, I never would, dear Sampa.
5: And I dear, my dear Sampa, I told you, I'm a decent money. Oh, well, Johnny, I was your four. I somehow cratchy, Kaye, Fadia. Was it an idea, dear Sampa, my dear Sampa? Not just a M. Summit, decent money, pa. I was your four cons, so who and a boy, Hina. Kunsu on one a boy hina into a tudy bina se and yamani bi anko ya messremwa se a ya mon fan cheme sanse and penny forsi kunsu and a bo ehina. Okay, woman call of a frosso ewa ha went to me and yinaso went to me and yinaso. Okay, mse ubiaba so mame fane. Hello.
11: Hello DJ.
5: Me pacho me tea openi.
11: And run a me tea program we. And run a me tea program we. Na anopano me fray. I'm a miss and the 40 Ghana cities. I'm a mummy. 73, single 3, and a 90.
5: Now, all kind of pacro de mao.
11: I, Papa, I say Sabi, and then you're the Yaka crown.
5: Aha.
11: Aha, one of the mummy.
5: Okay.
11: Now, wouldn't you say a panapa? Because if you ask you, you are here at the tablet, and I don't know.
5: Papa,
11: I'm really in a car. A very answer, so miss and the 40 cities with a mummy. Mama bi guate
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11: mate DJ nka de mini beche mu no pepe problem
5: no okay ti akura se maka na menwe. What can I say? Ya, unye, the Hiana so best sending you, who knows send ya bampa. And when you force it, we cross our Bible more. Let's say, Moana Mukwa di Dino, so Moma ya, yen ya for fro in woo abontene. 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Number no anamidi to Jano. 0549 064421 0549 064421 0549 064421. Yeah, open your friend Dimpa. Oh, send this kind of Fred Ajemaya and no one. No, okay, I'm gonna call off of Rosso. Oh, ha, hello,
11: hello, DJ.
5: Me patcho meet you, pa.
11: Me patcho, we dear me and Casami abyssim, dish a concom pa.
5: Hey,
11: person who be sa papa and mammy say, Kwame J, Madame Pam, Papa Shoemaker, I was station one ano.
5: Ah, okay, Kwame J.
11: DJ me say papa na monya no mkasa fidi no sungwe ya nke toa.
5: Mm.
11: Me sira mo munhwe ni yima ye.
5: Okay.
11: 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E di ama no enra me ten nka. E bi e okroma nyina ti me say and you may have bomb which and could be a tear papa.
5: Wow,
11: Casafidian.
5: Wow.
11: The poach and coupas in so about the crooked him.
5: Ah,
11: you know, I take Casafidian one yet you find with it. And yet my brass of you room.
5: That's your first time. Come here, Jay. Oh,
11: come here, Jay. Come here, Jay. Okay.
5: We send
11: for just the summons this year.
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11: Yeah, man, send a bear. 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I can man 5 cities, Biana, 2 cities, Bintino. And send 100 cities, so I'm on the CCR.
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5: ma antini ye o network na na ye
12: we are saying that so homo bia
5: wanya ni daso obi wo ho
12: pa
5: Okay.
12: Oh, Papa, we are, which is MC and Coffin said that in Nemuno, into Kana Sipsi, a blue hour, or a green sepia. One chassis. 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
5: Wow.
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12: My shan is several times I am a num to mono. And before
5: Kama, Mammy Muzo, on it that the Lumba Hana, the voice had there.
12: Also,
5: Kwadwofo
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10: DJ.
5: Onim ope, obia or war abisima, your friend Kwame Ajin, or so a pamon papa.
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5: Oh, station. What's not chrome watcher? What's not chrome watching, Tino? A jana and any dinkomo. Abana, Omaka, a once a mean, the old can or enra, and you mouth to ya, this is shemo, a duocron, me and son, and a year, a duosom, me and sano, a money in arba.
10: Seven Pedriasa, or to say, Senia would be a no. Men ya won't say, oh, you know, be keke.
5: Oh,
10: and found so you move broom for. Intino, a year, I do my uncle Pon, a dear don't me,
5: and you may have made the pass who are trusting cabin once or a woman on the same room.
10: DJ, me jabby be a mamma, one can somewhat to us, but and no be our friend be a better man canna. Mwa nkasa sumashwe na mwa pubia manatina minchena.
5: Eno diye menka sakura. 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
1: 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No, so when you abana, no, no, no, no, no, no, no, no, no, no, no, no, no, no, no, no, no, no, no, no, Zero five four five five zero eighty six twenty five zero five four five five zero eighty six two five eighty six twenty five zero five four five five zero eighty six two five. Ubitimi asende na waji waba 0545 50 86 25 0545 50 86 25 0545 50 86 25 0545 50 86 25 0545 50 86 25 Edi a usendia ebeba Eye, Mr. Amu Manuel, 77777. Wakatena mpacho Jennifer, also wasende Ghana 20 cities. Jennifer, also wasende Ghana 20 cities. Mpacho 71. We am a first caller. 71. 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

0545501 to me and you know so 0545508625 0545508625 Edi I'll send you a Mr. Amu Emmanuel. 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

0: family. 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
1: Fire! Fire!
0: Fire! Fire! Fire! Fire! Fire! Fire! Fire! Fire! Fire! Fire!
1: Fire! Fire! 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
0: Obi, or Titoba, Sasso. Obi, ya pump the film.
1: He banded himself with worthless people.
0: Kabio,
1: with worthless people.
0: Woman, and for sure, be a new one. Worthless. Who said the young for so crown woman? Woman, nah, you're useless. Woman, nah, you're common people. Woman, nah, you're who for. So, for Cabra, what is that?
1: Then Jephthah
0: fled
1: from his brothers,
0: and dwelt
1: in the land
0: of Tob.
1: And worthless men,
0: ten ye,
1: banded together with Jephthah.
0: When I got yourself,
1: went out raging with him.
0: What?
1: What?
0: So for me, we are moving back. So for Icasa, I must say, what the Bama Kohini? Bama Kohini, which Bama we are, what I want to add, we Bama, ye cabbage, police in Nagrachi, police, said that you call police station. That was your brandy way to our. I don't know, yes, though. I'm telling you, I see a brandy way ready and I'm going to appear for him. Waba, Missy will be to me, sure will be pa awane. Bema wako wako wana no. Misi asimu nwa bitilemu. 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Don't kill yourself. Because the God of Jephthah is still alive. God of Jephthah. Will make you uncommon in the name of Jesus.
2: Amen. 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
0: Ebe do mina biya wong. 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
2: Wa ma kwa ya.
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2: Messi, Jamie, why me and Kasa Matia, Messi, Missy, me feeling in a ya, say meeting pa. Who was that penny falling in our way? I was a Moonfuck with you, a young
0: Moonfriend and Nakojo,
2: dear Mimacano,
0: and I found out.
2: Missy, me work sisters in penny four, brothers in penny four, but dear
0: Mimacano will be what near flow, will be Yaria no flow, amity, will be Charia near flow. And now we'll be a child, you know. What's the doctor? Once you shoot that, say, what do you mean? We'll be a child here. Won't you ever for a while? I'll be a hospital wall. Oh, won't you ever for a walk on Swan and Yamiti? No bomb partner be behind.
2: No,
0: and Kawukun, why are you mistaken? Say Kawukun, Wupak, Wahabusia, and you want to name Yamia, the head of the family. But look at the things I know from Awabrabo, and then somebody packet out. Where do you be? Will you scam? Will you be a bit of catching? Was a man in the car? Yes, I want to be a schedule.
2: Oh, and you.
0: I said today. No, because I woke up Corona for no one. So, I say, so, John, your mumpa, God will make you uncommon. Name, say, Yafta, Ninianom, San, Papa, you're in a man. Name, we said, September, day after Baya, what him? I said, Joseph, then what's under Kamasa? Ninianom, Ton, we are. No, we said, Joseph, who? No, we saw. I don't point it to so. I'm on now, I'm on one, and say, Mummy, you couldn't hear me in a diary. It's now, Papa, and don't miss all my toes if I'm not going to the other.
3: ba no mo nimisa wo hene na wo wo misiri mu no Egypt hene no prime minister no wo no ye Joseph wo mo nimuta se wo mo nimusa prime minister no no wo Egypt no o ye Joseph akoma ha aka wo mo amata wo mo amata sister se wo ma amini ye no nimisa wo baba ba ye ni pakase a aka de odi ye wo mi le bi ko fa nya wo the more treatment that disgrace a compa hariwo and now when you come to Quanta Pai and then Pai ever want to bond, say, will be a one in Sibi, will air your torching. Pray for uncommon favor. Any petition will be announced away. Walk away. What we shall say, any petition on what judge will future from there? What judge will future from there? Wo, ye piska for wo. Wo wan ko school dey. Wo wan no aye say yi. Unte brofu yi.
4: Teacher
3: for crowd me. Teacher for show do. Ana mi obi anu otie mi. Wo ye, wo mi nu dia me nka kura nchere no. Wo be hwe nipa school. And Kawukunwa, why you mistake? Who said Kawukunwa Park, Wahabusia? One and then Yamia, the head of the family. But look at the taste and now from our Brabo, and then somebody packet out. Where do you believe you scam will be a bit of catching for some man in the Sika? Yes, I want to buy a schedule.
5: Oh, hey, you. Woman, I'm Saturday, just Saturday. Omoka sent me my escape, Missy Omo, Saturday. Omo, him, you must say, Kodupa, Yamil, who move. 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
6: sister
3: na me hwe yafta Nunia no mo. 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Na me busa se tem e dey after be ya wo hene. I say Joseph dey an wo tana kan wasam. Nunia no mo ton no wiye ye. No mo say Joseph wo wo. No mo say wo wo. Adwen poni ti so so. Se omo nya omo adwen mon se. Mo me kunu ni e dey ne dey ne be. E jom no mi say omo ton Joseph omo na go wo dada da. Ba no mo no mi say wo hene na. Wo wo mi siri mo no. Egypt here no prime minister no one ye Joseph wo mo nimuta se wo mo nimusa prime minister no one wo Egypt no o ye Joseph akoma ha aka wo mo amata wo mo amata sister se wo ma amini ye no nimusa wo baba ba ye ni pakase a aka de odi ye wo mi le bi ko fa nya wo the more treatment that disgrace a compa hariwo when you come to Quanta Pai and then Pai ever want to bond, say, will be a one in Sibi, will air your torching. Never Babaco, no fair. Dear Chris said the two Quanco school of Virginia. A Quana will make my four. Only get two boys in Kua. Massa, get two boys in Kua. So we'll be banned in Panay, said the doctor, be so across my pet. Minister, be so across my pet. See, can you be bazaar? Come on, people, Nippa went to me in one city, Kramasa for Tokoko.
4: Come on.
3: Obebo said, what denari? From a same, maybe sister be by me, check it soft, deliver me to be beautiful. No, sir, they'll suffer. Also, for me, I am a confirm memo. No, no, no, no, no, no, no, no, no, sister, I don't know because I know to cry. What you mentioned the traffic to the Bemi free her? I didn't go to buy. Could this 7 days? On the betrayal hotel, or betrayal plane ticket, or betrayal Vesaka, dear boy, anybody, nobody in Nakodaka, no about, or suffer. When you was a baby, you would. Anything common in my life, catch fire. Because anything common in my life, catch fire. to we me jan we and the moment first three player moment jan mrem.

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0: Joseph, you're moody, you're moody, you're moody, you're moody, you're moody, you're moody, you're moody, you're moody, you're moody, you're moody,
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0: Always come up here and say, wicked powers.
3: Wicked powers.
0: Ganging up against me.
3: Ganging up against me.
0: And they say, yeah, when you say, when I'm about the breadwinner of the house, when I'm about to great, they will gang up against you. Bible said, the devil see at the pet. When we didn't see at the super. And I finish it 14. They gang up against me. You do by a managing director, but no one was doing your soldier. You will come here. And your team will be called Kodia Jumaso. Ned, my phone, when you demonstrate at some Pinis and Mutu. I could be a big boy, my penny bonny, dear. Uncle MC, you want to come. You have to have enough, some of for 20. One man penny up on the dear, some of for some war. You got that. I've heard that you're trying to call my man and anybody about radio show. One more gen 50 million, 50 million, you don't want to discard as that 20. And what Jigga will call BFUS for 50 million, mommy. Guys, we can buy.

Yeah.

0: Three demons who we are saying. 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So, what we are, Yamia, your honey. But obey your boys, I will. Bible said, I didn't. And now I am full. And I'm from no quantity upon Coso. See the Bible, they come, I didn't hear. Bible quantity, I said, with Sammy. Who Bible answers me now, said, with Sammy, why? What I say? 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Nan quantity upon what necessary and cofubia di insina. 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Your fair baku, stagnancy, come on me.
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0: Sas which way? A mummy and Sabbath now, Brabosua. 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
1: Any
0: yes, Moja.
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0: 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But out of Omo Aye, intelligent, well known, and the popular people, and the soldiers, and the army, are now working at. None of them were able to save Israel from the hands of the Ammon. But they came, they ran on to Jephthah for refuge. What when you are trying to call Jephthah? A soldier fought me and you all. A police fought me and you all. Striking force fought me and you all. National security fought me and you all. What would you like to recall? You have time. Catch him and say, give me uncommon favor.
2: Give me uncommon favor.
0: God's the God of Abraham.

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0: So for now, we'll be our tongue idea because the father distinguished me.
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0: distinguish me. But what Tell me,
1: My father,
0: with this small seed, distinguish me.
1: Make me unusual. Distinguish my life.
0: Give me uncommon favor. Let my life be unique.
1: Bless me abundantly.
0: In the name of Jesus. 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So for me, so be to me, boy, do to man to for baby, we have. Obet trend, we can. 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Men to we. Now nyame a daraten wa Samuel in yankopo. Was on. I mean, was on. Tone di ano. 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I mean, di ano. And now no Samuel. He boy, we are Jesse. Fear no. First one, but was we nyame ni no. Second one was nyame ni no. Third one, nyame ni no. We busi a Jesse. We mani ni nasa. What woman can ni na buy? And why ano said that we fear? Say we ni baby. Ya wo baby abi o nyankopɔ sɛ we mempɛ no mempɛ we ba ko no dɛ nguru mu no ma distinguish among these ones.

0: say one comma. Amen. 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Amen. Amen. Amen. Amen. Amen. Amen. Amen. Amen. Amen. Amen. Amen. Amen. Amen. Amen. Amen. Amen. Amen. Amen. Amen. Amen. Amen. Amen. Amen. Amen. Amen. Amen. Amen. Amen. Amen. Amen. Amen. Amen. Amen. Amen. Amen. Amen. Amen. Amen. Amen. Amen. Amen. Amen. Amen. Amen. Amen. Amen. Amen. Amen. Amen. Amen. Amen. Amen. Amen. Amen. Amen. Amen. Amen. Amen. Amen. Amen. Amen. Amen. Amen. Amen. Amen. Amen. Amen. So seed in me, see, I count. Yeah, but one peg will show you. Yeah, send your seed, count. Yeah, no money, yeah, Jerry can 0559 1812 1 2 0559 1812 1 2 1 2. Shall I mean, that's about 4 years, 5 city will be at 6 million. Sister, I said, what on idea and talk the whole week? What on idea, sir, and talk? Shall you see? Shall you see? About 4 years, 5 city, what cotton idea 5.5. And then I'm in a better way. Distinguish me, father, distinguish me. And then catching them send them a cook room. I'm the answer. I will be at the answer. Men on Debbie, I'm catching them. I'm saying, Rade, what catching the Joshua said, as I see you obeying us, what the amano. One can say what the amount Joshua for. Was it Joshua? One of the amount whooper. Would Joshua, Numba Joshua, Edu Baby and Yame, what me, yes, specific, was say, and Mika Joshua, Joshua for Wadoso, where Numba Joshua, Joshua never paninum, one papedi, one was some Namiki, baby, I would do now best with the amount. Jamaican Yame was say dominion, because the power of dominion. And maybe yes, I'm saying, Rabbi, baby, maybe yes, I mean, poor ya, more bitty and yaka since I said, no, and Yabon in Yamanaka, and teaching the buff on the buff on any 0.
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0: 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And your foot. And you would you know, be better say, who would know you are what you trust me, what it like, what we in a year, what yama, and what the abominum. My 1 year, I say, you know. Are you calling? I say, calling lagoon. I'm telling you. Bibia, be Father, in the name of Jesus.
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0: One come on, distinguished, unusual, uncommon, distinguished, unusual. Febi fashion be called when him Febi called when Father make me uncommon, distinguished, unusual. Can you remember me, son? Father make me uncommon, distinguished, unusual, uncommon, distinguished, unusual, uncommon, distinguished, unusual. 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Je. Me da for booby. And next so see the baby. Me see one see the credit card so. 20 persons and it's not about the money. It's about the heart. Any how you are going to pray over that seed? 055 now. 18. 1212. 055 now. 18. 1212. And I said 054. 055 1 1 9 9 9 2 6 0 5 4 1 1 9 9 9 2 6 me nko pon shira o mane nyobia no ti na wadi akwa jura 2 6 me do fo ma mi ka sem chotie ni en so na me di ama no en na fa bi ko odwum gwa anoint that place your shop e fi agwa anoint day fa bi wo hulo bane ni ma obane bi no. 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Father uncommon my life. Father make my life unique. Extraordinary. Make me extraordinary. 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
0: 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Call right now. Number is 0302-2883. Who's the one in Yamu one dance? One other than one dance. Apart from Yami, who else can do that? 0302-2883. Good morning.
6: Good morning,
0: Would you need a baby suffering?
6: Are
0: you dancing? Mamin said yes, why? Me ba cho tien ye o akane 3 cities ene na djuma so collapse ko
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0: 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I'm many at the Asidabe ready. 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In fact, I pray that may the Lord distinguish your life. 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In fact, a juma woyen in yamin trim on yanaka siamo. A week today, we from a catch themselves so for a friend, baby, I'm a tenama trim. Nyame expandi wo juma no mao. When yamin tia wusim, I will yes with him. Amen. Three cities. 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
6: That's who is me. Who won't buy a tan or two? If you are finding thanks to me, Yama. 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And I'm going to allo.
0: Abraham Nyamia. 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Did Nyamin want to answer any uncle? Amen.
6: Na kama dia mako.
0: Ko.
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6: Ene di e. 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
0: Eh, ole so phone, so phone, so phone mi sala no mapa. Hey, distinguished anointing. Ewrade. Bible say Esther among all the virgins, among all the women. Bible said Esther had a distinguished spirit. Bible said among all the people, among all the people, the ministers, Bible said Daniel had a distinguished spirit. Oh, na yes, uncle. Sa whom crown one casa and to Wabraboso. Nyamima winyama minima tumune. Inva winyam freno, but in Yanko Ponkanakoma. Sa winya freno, nyamima infra shop on a mound. Even in a cheaper price, in the name of Jesus Christ. Abem, I'm afraid you want to dance here. Abem. Good morning. Good morning. Baby, how can I free?
7: Madam Florence, my sister is Princess.
0: Aya dance here, Florence.
7: Aya dance. 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
0: Wobana je day?
7: Wa si show.
0: Wa show.
7: Jebe si me kwa si minara wa si show daddy.
0: Hey.
7: Me campus was Saturday or that home at the Saturday. Lady me peer call me auntie one a buffy first service by was ah auntie I then obey a turn out to what mammy mom momo. Not for no call hospital. Now me didn't call hospital daddy. Was training in every Monday was a miss and fan and bra. Me could do one Monday, a doctor and cast a nurses was to me baby move. What shiny mammy ka insurance in your my daddy me via make a bay 2 million. Me vie na me belly and here was obis or bashaw banner could see and move on free.
0: Obisi
7: or bash me ban could see
0: and nipani ya wine.
7: Daddy wants to name nana see I was only around.
0: Hey Nipani so baby will ban could send a woman toro.
7: In Naya Mika say cram is and then hospital hobby.
0: Nipana for Canada da
7: near round. Let the media answer me fun.
0: Jesus. Oh Jesus! Well, sometimes I don't know what to say.
8: Hello.
0: We didn't say.
8: What you mean this AC?
0: Who can say free?
8: Because she keep.
0: Hey, I dance here.
8: Because
0: come, it's you.
8: Nyanko Pona Adam. Last week, na me bo, I fall 5 CD. Me bo, I fall 5 CD. I only about 3 days in. No, be from. Oh, mom. 1,000 Ghana.
0: Hey! Yabi, mama, eba for the ahe.
8: Me bo, I fall 5 CD.
0: 5 CDs? 3 days later, no be more 1,000 Ghana.
8: 10 million.
0: Anya bosia. 10 million.
8: In 3 days time, na maso so from. Also, I send 5 million.
0: Once I send no 5 million.
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0: 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Find it?
8: 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Then Cape.
0: Catch a cap FM for that. I don't make Jay radio and preach well into Cabby. Oh, my boy, I was up for the tongue show. Mamma found a personal number, my wife. May fa a nipper, my coma, good 1,000 calls. I want me phone so. Will be other friendly be army, bomb pire me and somehow distinguished, unique, extraordinary. Dani and Mammy and Sabima, uncommon favor, distinguished, unique, and extraordinary. Son of Miss Lamau, extraordinary marriage. No normal ones in Libya. Now, what are you, Baba, you're knocking 30 years later? 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
0: Na oba bisia o, oba wa wono no. 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
0: oba timi ye deni
2: na who say a man woman who said the men are so much W na won ye wiki
0: W na
2: the first W for woman is wiki
0: the first W for woman and then wiki
2: wiki
0: okay wiki
2: wicked
0: wicked okay
2: matter it's modern W na di kan no the academy fan to ato aso o cheche mi na si atim say e ma it's modern including even my own mother
0: osa
2: am na me make catch you say to me yankopon de ma me ma no se kodi ma ho a nka de bia o do nsa kra o me mo do nsa atitibuni
0: sa
2: me make catch you
0: e we bi mo anase man
2: me say oba ye wicked tin be ma oba ti me di sin be ma e na oba nsusu no ni sense no na grimi no yi no eno so e wo ani bu asin be ma this up okay say oba ofi
0: yeah
2: ni ba se nachi
0: yeah
2: oye aduane oho tv suka ho
0: yeah
2: o sia tie say oba obete nti ne senses ni nyina no eye adwuma
0: eye adwuma
2: eh eh nti wo be ma dia wo to odo no answer sorry I we bas wo na wo ko nti say bibi ba fi a oba bi kan hu first as na wo be ma wo so bibi be si a oba bi kan hu as na wo be ma no what the kan hu
0: okay
2: na mema ne true for am fa
0: Remember here dey.
2: The 2FY am fa.
0: Me da say.
2: Who can say match be man? Onim say odi for power when you within you. Oba no too say that the lady is making sense to you. Be man so we are be man to mama we am be here. We must say see crow map say eh as no buy kai. Che say won pese. Oba ma oba ni be hu say. There we ono ka no. Nyansa wo.
0: Me da say.
2: And time bia no. Aya na me man no ye prepare ye ho but dey upia bo ntia. I feel now dey oba ni kai no. E ba be ye.
0: 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Memra won chen.
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1: Corruption dia. She said, "Omo minus dia o kan ho asemi. Omo $100 million. Asambi ni nko fani de emra say 320. $20 million. Any corruption I been no. I dream bunny we am paying for the minimum team no. Enti o mining cost no. 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O be hu dey be si.
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1: 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Hello, good morning.
2: Oh my mother.
1: Yeah, niya.
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1: Yeah, that's it.
2: Aya bongo phone moye sa ni tu. 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
3: 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Baby, I don't care. I saw no one. 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Then you could be Kakra would be a Timor Mochi and you can't find. 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Said it. A Danny Potus, who do her, Danny Potus, Motua, Moko, Namu for ye, a quino, and a Daho. Vinia, Arago, Ghana, ye, and Chirimano, Omobebre.
1: Also, Ningame Antina Ehonomo 0551 744 556. Hello, good morning.
2: Oh, my Mazamba.
1: Okay, Dan.
2: Dan, yeah. I'm going to be in North. Nana, you want for no more be a question or call. I'm a good new abbey. How is with your own penny? A chair, I'm so far, but I mean, many freedom. yanya sa kwane do eti back and forth sa sana actually omoye shebe bi a okenya e firi ai Bakoma Junction eba ai Dansoma Junction ho
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1: Yeah.
2: The same thing happened.
1: Mm-hmm.
2: Yeah, it's a crying in a former MP, Ahmed Bibi, or person going. Now go and thank for equity, but I don't mind the loose or no. So be a side in our funny DJ, she shall send you on a whole sequence or my grandma phone in ya because I didn't have grandma phone. And one more room to get there. What's that? Unkwa ni obi di akoye munji. Ah. Ade.
1: Da, me da se, me nko emra. Hello, good morning.
4: Good morning, sir.
1: Me pa cho din bi afi papa.
4: Because free time come to 12.
1: Papa ka say nko. Best man ka say.
4: Yo, na dem bi mi ni akwa bra, mi chia no power ya de.
1: Abra jo so.
4: Ah. Ana wanda mo so so. Ana go di chi mi. Because I'm a cut off for some, I have a woman to them. I mean, diverting by some car and go for. I say, I get a small road. Satan, why he need Nana, Lena Castle Babe, Massa. All my roads for say, they're coming to man in yet. And some may see a hollow. Then that's some good to work. Now, I already say, folk could be bony a war at Jurassic the hope. And so. Obi so be ye wetse se wa ko tele bi bia so be yom se no do ne yempene assembly so ah ene musika na mu de koye woni se obe ye de mu first car na assembly no lot no me so me de mama mu de di entimi fa 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a good no. And the individual can be Binae. What I say, just a cacum be now, we can say, no cofu cacum be Nantino. One final cofu now, Mumudia, then soon say, O memoir. And you ever call to our bless our medassi.
1: And so may that say, hello, good morning. Hello, good morning. Hello, good morning.
5: Good morning.
1: Uncle Sam Pacho. Kasayenko.
5: Yes, sir. Good morning, Pastor. Good morning.
1: Okay, then, Pandaro, my own here, pa.
5: My money, yo.
1: Yeah, that's it.
5: Pastor, who are there across Ghana in terms of assembly for no?
1: Mm-hmm.
5: And you who see now, Jim Bonny? And you almost are. Hot. Sir, how come, sir, Obideba? Oh, yeah, Timmy Munin, Yamia, one, Yan in same Kakra. Sir, obey your voluntary, obey Bravo, any one who is sicker. Move the frustrated, sir, a man. 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
6: me yo so menia
1: bibi abeko
6: mr host na ka bese me bowudin
1: me ba cho e ya o mine na o mine na
6: Omanana, for Chemina, and I know I'm a new TV, a mere client, you know, my voice. No, a tear for so from Chemina.
1: No problem, no problem, no problem. Utia, Utia, your cray and patch or check it because it's a pressure and one to ne and then I'm near hydrogen. Why?
6: Me
1: that say, in no pay the fro and then your bonnet, Cabana. One and the M and share, I see a war horn or mona and come to train a muaviram pa.
7: Mr. Ranty.
6: Yes, sir.
7: Yes, ma. You be saying say, say say. Oshé, yes, post in Samoa. One kasa. Who is saying comparing current one and the previous administration? You know, yes, post in Sam. It is saying the titu ni Adrian in Wamun Sam.
6: Okay. In fact, sports here. Send me a wawa kano. Yeah, agrokensia a day in Kabum eba amayamu. It no, in reality, no, and you can't say you're to nothing. And the idea, a deem two tunes so de eba. Naya, among your four, a ya mribiano, na you can say a deer among yourself.
7: Okay.
6: Na mix me a car. A bind that I came, a year MVP a bind. And compared to a bind we, the cast of sports in summer, a bind that I to an amokesia pa Obeka 2008 sports stadium is to see here near Yerunoviti and the year Africa Cup of Nations. The movie also, and yes, I year 2009 hockey. I can't always be on a hope of a credit. See, year 2018, and so now I think the end is for a year. Cape Coast into the Accra near Accra near Cape Coast. Yeah, the Sani and the Besson every year 2023-24 year Para Games and the Sani African Games into your Kasim Kuntu Padia. Yeah, Amanda Dano, Amanda Dano, where people are buying one. What home on Empire. Now, you call anymore car, but you see Nani and then I'm saying. And in that of 2024. And again, like I said, your course, no, or my in here, especially say, you read 2024, they are not near my after 2 years, and now I know some pontina, Botswana, it was one of the whole Africa, or my, see, and may you may yes, game scene. If you may do one, near my uncle, you know, none of us say, 24 no more D, I don't anymore. Oh my funny man to you, because some can say sports here, one of the event, a special sports event. Oh yeah. Never saw this to a with the 3 pillars, about 13 to 15 pillars. Yeah. I'm telling some stakeholders, you don't need to undermine them. Hating, yeah, any hospitality, and you're one of the key things. It is a wood to ask a kappa obit. No, 2024. Ya main chari ya ye na so mwa e ma and in ti omu back this time round omu kase ni omu famba in Ghana e bini ni ye e bini ni ya ye mfa nye ama nyo sem e mpo si ka sem se we nye ama ebi ya o we ya nye e 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29th, 1st, 2nd, up to 8th, even up to 15th, now contractor no, the man of Jokra. And so, because of the Shire LOC, and you know, yeah, no, we will pay your man call and him, I think the second week before, so you have the first tranche of Sika. Up to now, Omuchia, and the NTA, and sir. You have to get a proper menu based on sport athlete. Obi wa oba oba restaurant da. Only be biya ni me di pe anope. Ano po breakfast pan ono. Also we need different about 15 or 12 types of bread. Ibi pe sugar, ibi pe sugar, ibi pe just the flour. Eh, ni na ano we design this menu for the athlete. Na the dietitian and I said friends and UN in 24 months you knew the animal or my approval. A back lunch is a and you know a back lunch or meat, you know, also provided 3 different types or 4 different types of protein. Beef, chicken, fish. If you want to put that, you should get them different meat. Vegetables are. It should be huge vegetables. I'm on dessert fruit. It should be a whole fruit. And I'm policy. What say? Just see a mom or fat a apple. We can fat come. Fat come. Six. Any but one of them no kind. There's one might be a no or your attention or your poor vote. On that breakfast, we have fresh milk. One pack, you know. Oh, you have a full one like that. No, a fast serious, bamboo, no, a fast food, and no pet, no baby, no alcohol. Oh, baby, I was like, a bowl of sugar. Oh, so one different type of sugar, because you'll be able to pay white one, you'll be able to pay brown one, you'll be able to pay, and also when you honey, a walk radical, who will you swear? What's happening? It's going to be sweetener, salted. And when we learn, so, yet it's not 2 years, some pepper. A two-part restaurant, why? Almost every pay off. So, what I say, a poor Mr. Cop, many more hours, it got any hour. Send me a mobile RNG dining area, one of the things. So, why now on only one buffet pair in C, baby, and I'm you know, be fair. Also, in your buffet, pay a macumacumac four. Any man gets me see a year. Import. As a doctor, in Tunyana, you want our restaurant to go. We are serving about 12,920 people. And you want two domes. Abandoned down, and my year big house, and by a new and was here. And Kunyampo and Kunyana, you want as a Lucino Nisha. Because we put 12,920 a back house of a restaurant with a peak hours, ultimately. If you travel more, current TV count, and see those TV count within that short period. Sebeya, Ghana, in Munyade, in Guasi. In fact, I have said from there, only 1,500 pair, and by national Bidia, get to my home swing. I'm finding a bit of tree, a problem on the background, you see, only blanket, only certain things. But during a time, within a short as possible, or see, you want to do it. And it's as possible as well. Sadly, I'm in Milan, a big couple of souvenirs. Or the duck would do it sooner or that way, so especially a brand new Africa Games into a quack, which you put it down call. But I mean, even the entire, a man, women. Because when it comes to sports, you believe me into sports, the whole Africa.
7: Ain't Mr. Mante,
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9: What makes Emory special is that it has very rigorous academics, but a community that is willing to support each other. 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
8: Learn more at emory.edu.
6: Yeah, we report and I chronicle some of the challenges ministry. Ministry for catches for any of the classy FFC report to Munina, and then especially, yes, say on say, I'm going to tell you my face, you know. No more yelling, only a movie. So I just hear a billion. The people give a catcher's look up MIA, a Miamondi and Yamanina equipment. It's you know, about the same. I will be to San Mokesi where what you mean. He won even a contract. Like now, the Grand Prix. So October, yeah, youth championship in the power. The Senegal also was in. The people contacted the people. I also employed my own. So, and you know, sad is here. And you see, we are also combined out this was his day. And also, in Cowboy, the Amoke, okay. No, yeah.
7: And they say, Yenche, yeah, can't a yes person say me. They say Ghana ye boabo ye ho akọ World Cup na ye ko World Cup ye me me kwabe na je se e bia ye de me kwa me bia ni die mu me tutu ye mu ba bia me da ne de keka ho e die ba die ne wo sem panimfo ne nhwe na omunye
6: 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meta, of Indian SM, and then put what we call per diem. And yeah, I said yourself, Ghana buying FA. Unlike, say, we'll be from on your corner of Ghana, our own Kassa group, and yet Ghana buying at your home. Or so much, no more. A BP, you see, and when you be in the movie, you see, we could talk be a event saying,
7: $10, $100. Okay.
6: Yeah, I mean, some time ago, if you can't go, yes, you can say, you can say, then they should have enough money to cater for certain people. Anything short of that, they are doing the sport more harm than good.
1: They've done the sports doom than whatever. No, Ramate Mebusao, Osha previous and a current comparison. At the same, and at the same time, so my second one, I'm American way, you know, only say Ghana have politics, a phone, and then I'm a new one, a cage, sir.
6: Yes, comparison, also, my sentence government. I see some of you use now, oh, yeah,
1: I don't know, my sentence government.
6: Oh, no, sorry. Africa International Championship by Fence and Athletics. Now, one of petty class, you may not be able to release money for your ITOs and TOs to come on time. What I say, you can't ITOs, VTOs, and these are the fixed international technical officers. Only a family war games more. No, I get your mama, Baba, all FSA, all about the phone, only one business. Rapuni recorder, media tubing area, which happens to be one of the key Ukrapono. There was no internet and as a for it. And then you say, okay, I'm going to be a human. I'm going to be a human. I'm going to be a human. I'm going to be a human. But you see, say, oh, mommy, oh, no, say, why they? What that? And you never do. So we see a few kitchen, ma.
1: That's what I'm saying. We see a few kitchen, ma. Romantic, my mother said, we are a born buga boom. No way, young woman. Is it, sir? One gas on OEM Pippini?
6: Oh, yes. May I be Pippini, Mama?
1: Okay, it's a near obituary. Well, like I said, ah, at them papay, a sense of OEM Pippini, it's a nice old downgrade near a year NDC for a memory. I'm about almost year, yeah, it was possible. No, would downgrade in the crass.
6: I'm a phone, and yet, Sabia, you put it under yet, baby, you're busy because I'm a phone, and I'm an only phone, and yet. On the Kaya, on the two Sabrefu, if you do so, on the Kaya, and poor Ubiko fire. Yeah. You make a car, some awful bone, if I say, oh, yeah, and did you make us all yardy, if you saw my yardy says, and poor, I mean, found on yourself. Your current president, His Excellency John Dramani Mahama. Starting 2023, yeah, we really made it. We really made long time around 2018, 2019.
1: Yeah,
6: it put our position. Oh, yeah, man, you're 7 years old. Oh, I said, and you can say Ghana, yes, I did because you risk it. Never saying that you have to cost to spend your book about 100 and something million, you know, dollars to do this event. Every year, we prove to them, say, you meet me, and yeah. We renovated the most possible man, and I deal with. I am people very low rich here. Assembly na waka. Botema and then I am flagship area. I'm called Tembia. Now taking even tax and stuff like that from there. Yeah. It's natural say. And pass how long you say one year busy here now. Yeah, MPP. And then I mean phone call. Yeah, permanent. You need me to man. And yeah, you be as well. You repay.
1: Okay. Oramate. Embry be bet me dua. Ye be jai sa yen MPP yen NDC ni akase e ye Ghana for taxpayers money. E ni ye di ye ni ye jai sa NDC MPP we be a de biye koso na ne omayne iti mea fo yen toma pefra. Mbri bo bisa.
6: E politics. Ye we diyan nebushia and ye wash nebushia.
1: Mm-hmm.
6: And ye wo Eastern region. And ye wash Ashanti region. Ye wo Volta region.
1: Mm-hmm.
6: Ye wo Northern region.
1: Okay.
6: E tine se go da bako Ashanti region. Ye Ashanti region for ye be boyo hun samlan ye. What you say? And I say, but see, Monty, and it's me share go no time. I walk up front as now. But see, Monty, they will never, ever, ever leave the lips of Ghanaians. That it's my idea. Another boy from the fourth republic up to this ninth parliament here, yeah, woman. Hello, another idea. Say you woo, and I woo. You are radio. You boy Abasu say you are the best presenter. Blah blah blah blah blah. And you hot FM here. Yeah, you are the good.
1: Mm-hmm.
6: You know. And then and you woo. You are among yourself. The man who could produce well, among you among yourself. I am info. Oko Morocco, one of the best places. Almost some of your good sponsor. I am on a royal kind of thing. You think be a no? You remember. It's an idea. Even here.
7: Yen ya di boda wa sirawa opening yen ko eye economy na yen hwe Ghana ye state of economy woni je ho we are comparing to previous administration no it is saying
6: nano bi meti ye say we the inflation about 3.2% reba erupuno the food basket e ya dia. Yet, ECG, you increase water, you increase everything. Petrol, nothing here, employee. We don't hear all the politics, but petrol, put the fine because I need to determine, and you're fine to determine. Who compare that thing to what is going on now? time flashing we are half of what was about 3.2. A Fakada. A Dawa Kunku. A Sabi. You two for two good depending.
1: But your romantic. Then would you not so back as a Fakadam ne Dawa Kunku? No, get them.
6: I don't think there's a 3.2. Majority of this inflation in this is led by was on the fund that it's got from the food basket. I mean, no one here, Charlie. Sorry, I would you just one chairman saying just type for calculator, type 3.2% of your salary. Next year, and then it would be feature of a very numerate open bush of a pay. You determine, say, if it's related to that one, we will have a swatch as here. I'm just telling you. I can say 200 times 30. I say, may every whole papa and answer me whole body. That tone you would be in one, you see, and a cost one, and it's like Obama Popons, in fact, my man Chemi. Papa Pons, no, you swap on your goose.
1: Hey, when I just mark it, oh, you know, Chair, I'm a bro.
6: I'm on board because we're on all Mopons. So, what I say? What I say? On Mopons. So, no papa and I'm more than light. It is so talk to screw up on that. And this is the kind of economy for myself. Let me, Sam George, but nobody did. Oh, I said, what did they do? Oh, did they do? Pay the network in Lyon. And then we look at the one shot. We leave the electric house here. Is that the economy we want to find ourselves with? Now, more compare ambulance and mass will be a quiet in here. More coyah. More for Abuya. People see who has come from Twitter, why war, and good person and Yama and Kwananka. Come on from all ambulance in Pra. I have to force it to go home. None come from Pongoya.
1: I think it's a 12 months, it's almost 17 months. Yeah.

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2: I do what? Yeah, but yes. But not me, Carson B.
3: Mm-hmm.
2: My main real is that.
3: You are my main.
2: I mean, Carson, can me you two? I'm buying out to see settings. I'm buying. Can we be not up? Come here because, what can I say? I didn't say we are very bad. We see this thing. But say, the minimum, I want to say, I'm not here. I get to ask continuous.
3: Mobile
2: employment. Danado was able to do first 7 months to 8 months into his government, 2017. Now, what far teachers, no, what far nurses, backlogs, and all the 5 years of the room, or you may come. Mobile, and you're meeting here. They call an imbium. You see, agenda 111. 111 across the whole country, somewhere about 90% complete. A big problem will be an old, a big 54. In that because, anyway, a football number in Ghana minds. Ghana still said a poor assumer. I won't catch a certain government here to sweep. No more here.
3: Matter.
2: One, come be a banana, come be banana, come be in a carne, come to your fat. Teachers, hey, I'm with my nurses, doctors, and other, even with the whole Ghana. And yeah, I'm with employment, and very substantive employment, I'm with my,
3: Koso, sir.
2: They're talking me, you know. And car, almost so-called agenda, hey, policy, I'm trying to 24-hour economy. And car, I'm used to it, I'm putting on for lunch. Okay, I know it's the best because next hospital here, you get 24-hour economy. And you all, this is local one, call an upper shift, no, you have a night, not before. Now, I'm going for lunch, you say, the whole can make one lunch, 24-hour economy. And come on, I say.
3: But yes, sir. All right, Mante, inti,
2: yes.
3: O say time in the swan, Oba Kofa and Krata, and also your toes over what a Adenta imported MPP Amanukunana.
2: Messi Mredua, Mayor Party, a human and Dada, Obekaya, I contested Yawame, Adenta.
3: I remember.
2: Obekai.
3: Mekaipa.
2: Yes, I was also a former chairman of the constituency. It was Mredua.
3: You say, chairman or honor, and you will be in for the room.
2: Oh, the Mafai power will be in this room. Also, on Kubium, or Tula and Amo Puffer.
3: Bamian Tiju. Meet you.
2: Or Tula and Amo Puffer, and you know, I could have a Dow.
3: Okay.
2: I read the whole year. There's a little transfer, nominee, a song. Especially Adenta, Adenta, my. Yes, he caught. Oh, ha. Omo Yusuha, I say, kangaroo quarter. Omo di buwam for 4-4. Oh, ha, no. So, I only say, Adenta court, Omo Tete, and go for your party, madam. Good evening, sir.
3: Eduha, Adenta court, also, Omo de Tata, businessman, bia, na, mia, we, mi, shro, me, kan, Abu Ramadan, nyanko, pa, kwa, ye, nipani, ye, deneba, Adenta court, ye, timi, kwa, nipa, no, shop, ye, ne, diano, ne, ye, ya, ma, ye, se, obe, kon, na, Abu Ramadan, freni, pano, men, ko, akwane, se,
4: I'm not sure. Ena obi jatu wanu mwako baby.

0: for I go to an amount for fro. And I won't press all back, but anything.
1: The book I say 2028 and enter you be winning election, both presidential and parliamentary. And one but I have show. The book I have and say you're talking when you say. Yeah, kind of one as party, Emma. Now you have regular film, your name party, ma. Abba together. If you near the Punto, Abba, and then that. So, okay, I may be bringing you up, you're quite nothing for you. They said, if you do members, so no, you bet me, all the stakeholders, Abba together. You have done a matter to do that, matter than Sumida, and now come down Suma. If it is a friend is saying, down Suman, run about a call, open to create a call, down Suman, down, and that's a full Lara. They've tied the roots, they've done gutters. But at that time, in Yanisa, Coco said, now I'm called Cose, a Cocheco said, I'm a rabble. The Botan said, you be your chairman, now I'm buying a war, a Tiswa, me, Emmanuel, Christy, Mante, but me, I'm buying NMC4. And the album, the American success, development team, like the Ebba, you know, Adenta.
2: Matter. But maybe Jacqueline. Ain't ye any been say, chairman or tesono? As you say, and also already need my baby, you know. Not the more else say, I say, on Pecusi, I said. On purpose, I said, Mary, now, continue. Oh, now, by the eyes, I would only could see as she booming to know over Buana, be going to be about baby Arsenal, moving in Panicus, sitting after me.
1: I'm not asking who, Pierre, you are a chairman, one of the loving, you know, chairman who got it so far. And remember, and that happens to be in a greater class, we are the third or fourth largest, and then sixth largest in the whole world. What I say, hey, the whole country. I call it the far or the cozy.
2: Adenta.
1: Beyonce.
2: Ah, I
1: don't know.
2: Yes. Me what you if I say ne akusia baby wini na expectation mo expect na wan kwan kwa ne sa will you be disappointed?
1: Oh, of course. Senior media ne
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2: Party no fee. And today, baby, who should be camp or camp on a fee or member contestant camps? You will be
1: chairman. I'm not saying me if you are me chairman. It's in the band saying Anna, Uno, Ba, Equede, Eco, and
2: Doma. Let us say, all right, Emmanuel, Kwesi Mante, and I second say, Enko, and Fama, and find no one somewhere they were to do in Anna. You're back as a witch, or Yaman Kong,
1: Yaman Kong, and I say,
2: right. And I second say, and confirm my judgment and tackling, like a missile. 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Judgment Dental Clinic is empowered to all diamond, gold, silver. Baby, be a person who you know they at the braces or sin, or the braces or sin, at the toss and so now be a okay. Sounds like yeah, the baby chain be and then you may be CCC sooner the brazier son of come and patch all. Judgment Dental Clinic says the same to come common on it. So, okay, yes, I didn't be a ye be our gun, a hanum to make an abraya, sure, yeah, the intimate and more now or sena, I was also the bea no su, now so they'll sing, I was so ye be as on patch all. When your judgment dental. Clinic, a bebo and baby, so I come a kama a honor. Gentleman, the tackling is a bra. Kumasen and importer would open ya ye a war total filling station, a brepo, total filling station, a chihonum, and open ya war hosasona, a ye techima magazine hoso de market quantum pon, so honor, and a filling station, total filling station honor, open ya ye a war honor, or and cramp, winimante musodia, a ye nuane atomic down, nua atomic down, open ya ho, kofodia so de ye ben a ye police in the 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Ira.
5: You're wrong. And then you're far one crater and in chassis.
2: Say, in Kumotu Chiano, name my 1 minute, no, do I drink Chabon and say a cuckoo one crater? So,
5: Eddie, Dr. Manti Kaya,
2: yes.
5: You say, Ghana, dear, so. 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

0: 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So, come, the new publisher. I am same bibri, oh, no more. I am same bibri, daily guide. Aba, after the Ghanaian points, So, no more. 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
2: anyini na na.
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0: Penino.
2: Penin pano.
0: Debi. Me say pe ono e penini.
2: Penini pano. Okay.
0: Penini no.
2: Matias.
0: Amarisa.
2: Oh, is it over here?
0: Old school.
2: Hey, ojina say.
0: Baby, ojan de. Ose mean to me, the make up person both school need. But mean to me, because
2: memo school. I school memo di. Memo school need. But ojina say.
0: See, I didn't fancy or call.
1: I know anything.
2: But every school in the momo school in
1: the every school in the morning. Couple school in the
0: baby, you can't come in today.
2: Oh, David, you know the obit mark.
0: Baby, men come. Yeah, Cobra
1: men. Yeah, and so Christ.
2: What did you say?
0: Me saw 5 years.
2: Ah.
0: Bible.
2: And I watch it too,
0: but it's a baby.
2: And from Pibo.
0: And
2: you need the best thing.
0: And no.
2: Because say Empire Bon can't one.
0: Hey,
2: a be hard dream because didn't you make us say, a Empire Bonnie say, Akrano aunt now won't change da.
0: Debbie.
2: Obe free won't change, obeco school.
0: Yes.
2: School no becono, obeco, say, Oko GHSA. Ebia na nyako akwakoye boarding school.
0: Yeah.
2: Okwa secondary school a.
0: Boarding.
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1: All right, Gabi, you better was saying none of you were when you're not in Chemuya, my Yami Aduma, you're sure when Yami Shopa.
0: Martin, you better be the best man, baby, and Yami Admo, and best meet you for here, Otter from Iowa Jumadians.
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1: pay
2: 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What do you mean in CNN? Na ne boro ki kan dey forget boro.
3: Oh boy! Oh boy!
1: Are you?
3: Praise the Lord.
2: Oh, about what?
1: Oh, about what? Me say, I'm more from it here.
3: Oh, that's
2: me. Kwa pesata. 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
1: na Facebook ni ye adwuma di I'm a fan to the son of my head. Yeah, why you say, come dressing our dress in her? Ah, would
2: they? I have come then.
1: Would it to my mamma? If your mamma, Kai Abrana, once a sister, no one. Omo Pia Bontia, the Casatro Moa, or Munzi. I dare no, I shall say, I guess a malaria. Introduce to Manukuru, who said, we only pick a cravia. What happened? I don't know if you walk or so. I don't know why you're
2: I
1: did not so a mom, my form.
3: A book was sorrow.
2: Ah, oh,
3: a book was
2: media meme to it.
3: Was it where
2: I am with your
3: phone? I am with him.
2: I wanted the
3: this weekend, Marco Serrano. Beko kwasira no.
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3: Aye hu. Aye hu.
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3: 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Time to cry, Edu.
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5: all that we are saying is that to Ghanaians in general, if you are attacked by any criminal, whatever they want from you, just give it out to them. We don't want anybody to struggle.

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1: NWINI in its entirety is not a bad thing. After all, we depend on it, its usage for several purposes. But what we are worried about is the illegal sand winning and the unregulated sand winning. Central regions have indicated to you earlier on, we have the longest coastal region in the country. Out of the four coastal regions, Water, Greater Accra, West and Central, we have the longest coastal strait. Of course, issues of sand winning, illegal sand winning along the coast is something that we at NADMO Central and our district director have been dealing with, because we have identified it as a potential hazard that can serve as a contributory factor to major disasters, including the climate-induced tidal waves at Nuri that we are managing currently. So we certainly to ask the various district disaster management committees are up to the task. We have various task forces in place, including NADMO personnel, police, national security, environmental protection authority, general commission officers, who have been moving to the illegal sand winning areas from time to time, and as part of their activities, they have intensified early warning mechanisms. They have intensified their public education activities, all aimed at engendering the necessary attitudinal change from the stakeholders within that enclave. Gradually, we are making headway in the fight against illegal sand winning, but it is a minute in itself. Sand winning is classified as a form of mining, and all mining-related issues that has the tendency to bring about disaster risk issues are something that we at NADMO Central have taken a keen interest in. So from time to time, we deploy our coastal team to the areas to...
2: We and Ensema openi kwanchefo edi ema National Disaster Management Organization NADMO ni mkrabata ewo infinfini do mantemi emu orua kwesi Dawood Ensema wadi etuye idra enunum. 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
4: yo wadase echia oye wechi funa na ona what I wish you also. You are a big you were confused, social. Nah, ah, yes, you more hano, nah, or President Mahama. Named you my panel, you know, in there a confusion, yes, above as you were. Or your 24-hour market, a good decay, sir. Or your yen flagship programmer, Edaba, Sanda Yagin, yen, my memo, what to Andy, yen, papa, ma, said the way I fight for. 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with DC or Timicha Waha. Yeah na ya co yabatan shooto. Now so ye in the program you here on Bapanti Unara Yaya Bochin Ku Yabatran Asha. Yeah Mamma Wabatran and Yijim and Yen painful pay stakeholders our Kofi in our Shimoha. Na and the Sunu Krampu Sabi and Yaman the Asha. Yeah Father there, Yame or to support good you better with you are do. Your break ground, Obeya contractor, almost work with my contractor, woman almost 2 to 3 years, 36 months. I would be now. I share Boko there. Oh, Sunday, you might be doing all here of Papa Padinti, woman, but in the way we before them time. It's a background. I am my mother, almost see or hold on there with the end of the year. Some of our work with you. Didn't let it. I mean, as MP, BDC, and I'm paying for our work with you. I have crowded there and there, you will break ground, Obeya. 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
4: 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Baba ya, we to our commission of FFF. Ma Ghana free now we go there. You, a Kofi in there. You baby, I see you go to school. Na, time mufa we to go so. What's we the age? Aba ye jima ma se. What's we over no akodo ya mo. 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The jima no so. 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
4: 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Until we are now, the most kind of they then painful or contract to myself or what to wait you want that mobile watch it. But you don't use myself. What to be a watch you should go. You manage the fact or Corona, the MRC should have a bad pay or a big member.
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6: Electrical work, I'm in chef flow, my phone also. Teachers in Mina on the phone also. I'll meet the price, I'm in Macra. Nukuri and Macra, and Nami, yes, I said a bear will try because we are above a proud of a family dinner money. Send me a challenge, you might tell me, yes, I said a bear, a moon promise. 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Maybe in some way, a well trim, and I will say, no, send me a
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7: 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I can't buy sir. One man who up to 24 hours.
8: Yes, sir. You're behind. Honey, you're busy. Mama.
7: No, yes, sir. You're good. Yeah, yeah. Oh, be on one hand. You won't be allowed. I'm about to go to another media. We're going to have a man. We're down the front. I'm not you. Out of bed. We're about to plan. Land that. We're going to have a land that. Yeah, Papa, Papa, Hammer.
9: Sir, sir, what can I have in the last? What can I make in the room? What's your half of the money? Oh, yes, I see. Sir. All because in the name of Langard, it is slowly and we are not out of the community. See, for you should be, I have for us slowly and I don't know. You know, we have a prayer and you are. So, if you want to see the prayer, how the Russian is looking at
7: my own. I'm not going to see you now.
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10: formally notify government and GRCA management that the continued failure to pay salary constitute a serious breach of statutory and contractual obligations including violation under the Labor Act 203 at 651. We demand immediate settlement of 11 months salary and the rest from June 2025 to April 2026. While we acknowledge that
0: we any ensema ora Benjamin Esuman ono ena oyo chochuru ni peni ede ema Railway Workers Union nensema wode etu ye edwa enunom kase ebono ebusuafo asia anesa na ansa na yebe sori so no yemfa awoda ensem ema aye sergeant asamoa ado tieflos opening case ewo 41 defense signal regiment aha 44 Defense Signal Regiment. 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
14: all that we are saying is that to Ghanaians in general, if you are attacked by any criminal, whatever they want from you, just give it out to them. We don't want anybody to struggle with any criminal when the person confronts you anywhere. If it is your mobile phone he wants to take from you, let him take it. If it is your laptop he wants to take, let him take it. If it is your money he wants to take, your life is more precious than these petty items that they take from you. If you are driving your car, it is your car that the criminal said he wants, give it out to him and let him know that he can take these things, but he cannot hide. Security will come after that person. And so for that matter, the lives of our people are so precious to us. We want to make sure that most of the unresolved crimes, we will unravel them and we'll make sure that all those criminal elements, they are brought to book to face justice. A lot of criminals are now facing court action for crimes they committed and they didn't know that today the police of today can be able to arrest them. We have been able to arrest them and then we arrested them and then my men are not sleeping. They are working day and night. I salute all of them for the good job that they are doing for this country.
12: Yo, no be no. 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

obi or wahanam se ya o yen krata sem o person to ka. 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
4: 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And 0248-169258.
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5: 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Obi and Kawa were no gengimet zebra, no yin can free with so say yaw ya na kaka ne how a swollen gum and a took run a dowsin. 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
2: Madam, into wo frem say wo twa ma mu payment no. Adwuma be no wan wa he.
3: Bra, Mr. Tausi ya chisu wa twa twa twa. 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Ye twa enko. 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
2: 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W sin so eh.
3: Che, me boys na twi mu. Na say de tia ka frem wa.
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8: Yeah, me when is no question me. And you see that the Ariana is being answered. Being a local team, and you're very stronger. And maybe you know, you're making a use of. The Kaiser countries in the great, if I say, and that is a money in the day, and it's not the same. Then it's our countries in the big one. I am the Amaya. The PIA, the professional players, a woman on it. You know, you are the Nia and the first. I said, I'm ready to go. See, look up last time, and you're feeling you. Ah, and come up, why? I
9: said, boy, you're ready now. Oh, your market said, but in here, a bar, a washer machine. I'm wondering about, say, team got on a team, I said, or say, has 8 years before, and I got to go near before. Now, I'm going to be the moon, the young. I'm going to be the young, the booking. Oh, my boy has much, and even to my sebu. I bought the house, my sebu, to be set for the camera, and my boy, my sebu. And I give you both money, fellow. And I'm again, the three maximum of my set three goods, no, they're being with us. They were not party tickets. And I'm only ready to say, party about the war. Almost this old, we're asking to go about opportunity about the question of banking with you. But I think that he said, you know, we're not going to be moved up to this. We're not going to go, not be a captain. We take the responsibilities we play. I'm going to say, I'm going to go, But I know what is good for the club, and I know.
10: With the national team, I think it's kind of complicated because it was my decision to quit with the national team because I wasn't getting the respect I think I deserved. And for a player like me, when I got to the peak of my career, I think I deserved more respect, which I wasn't getting enough. I think it was best to part ways. But for the younger ones or the ones that think they were right for the team to be able to get a chance to play, because I think the most important thing was for the country to get to the highs that the country deserved, and not about who had to play or who had to be on the bench. So since I wasn't getting the enough playing time, I think it was better to be on the side for the right players to play. The past few years, I think the two new coaches that came both reached out to me and then they wanted to work with me. But it was very difficult to go back to the national team because the expectations were really high. And I had already made a decision where I was stable with. I wanted to be in my position, and then not going to the national team also gave me other benefits because during the international break, I'm able to spend more time with my family. So for me, that was one of the best decisions I ever made, because with my family, I was having less time with them, and then making that decision really helped me a lot, be able to spend more time with them. So I wasn't willing to make a step back, to abandon that situation. And it was really difficult for me to change my mind, so I just decided to stick with my initial idea, not going back to the national team, so I could spend more time with my family.
5: Your decision is final?
10: For me, yes, it's final, because at my age now, I don't think, obviously I can be able to give more to the national team, but I think they are really young ones, more talented, and who have more fresh blood that can really help the national team than I can maybe in this very moment. So I don't see the reason why I should block someone's chance of going back to national.
11: Oh, pushing men everywhere, no, but no, they know what they are doing. Sabi Minua Kasa, every single player on the field of play knows he has a lot ahead. So everybody needs to put himself into the game. And then, Oman Kasa Samoa, who says, Sabi Minua Kasa, the friend, local, so Mr. Local, Plaster Nankasa, 32 local players. Once they never back up, they were worried themselves. So Oman who said they need to uplift their game. And the one who come. It's a game. I mean, he's doing well. So come Sunday, whoever that will be on the other or none of better bench, or men are better. Who is a dispensation? You better beside every. They will grant me. What is wrong with that? Even in Europe, Obaboa was Europe as a player. There were dispensations via your mouth. And I'm a boy. Match our game no more. So say, okay, and I can say, hey, I like a better bench soon. I'll be granted that this another one who can. He's our current coach now. Oh, pushing men everywhere. No, but no, they know what they are doing. Sabi Minua Kasa, every single player on the field of play knows he has a lot ahead. So everybody needs to put himself into the game. And then Oman Kasa Samoa who says Sabi Minua Kasa, the friend, local, so Mr. Local, Plaster Nankasa, 32 local players. Once they never back up, they were worried themselves. So Oman who said they need to uplift their game. And the one who can. It's a game. I mean, he's doing well. So come Sunday, whoever that will be on the other or none of better bench, or men are better center. Who is a dispensation? You better beside every. They will grant me. What is wrong with that? Even in Europe, Obaboa was Europe as a player. There were dispensations via your mouth. And I'm a boy. Match our game no more. So say, okay, and I can say, hey, I like a better bench soon. I'll be granted that this another one who can. He is our current coach now.
8: Ena, one day, Ena, she had a decision to be my number. We call each other the first day where she had when you feel airport here. I'm not sure if you're going to be able to do it.

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1: A very good afternoon, Nenko, and Famakana Fonina, my NCO Bia. 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Aya Wednesday. And yet now Wednesday's edition of Hot Focus Sports. Yeti a baba summon febi bia. And so at me akwe sene dani den atnasia. Yedi can conquer focus na fia sane. Abe fie ababe din commanden sa. And na de say yet me akono. 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Ya hot 93.9 FM. Na okwa. Na taswet miya jwani show nuna feno. Bibia. And so to me, I come and reach and what were the text message? And now friends, so WhatsApp message at the Ebano. Whatever for 0240229392. 0240229392. Now fe which our message, you know, at the two man repamino, you benya can can in a kama. And so at me at the amount and then some ebano a door sopa. A man and he win himself for the first time in 22 years. Asana. Woman we knew on first. Premier League title 22 years in here since 2004 la wamu tume jen wamu tume nji BMC se krono heye asina fwana dia wama na adye se kita mo yabakwa kwa din kumo weni nso esa yomo 14th Premier League 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Premier League no. 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Premier League no. Wamu beste, anase bikuwa mako relegation. 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Details ni nyina. Yari be man. Life on the show na fe no. 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Adi ba players at Chelsea team no. Woman ready so amu sani Manchester United. Ni nyina ni ebe di un koma mo. Ebre jume diye no etime abo. Komo ni mise FIFA World Cup no. Anon so eba. Ene Switzerland. Woman so drop ya mon squad. Woman di rum. Ewo US of A, Mexico, Nelfin, Suya, Canada. Ningi na niyebe tuun komo live on the show. Yebe sane ni abe fie, ni abe she e fie nkomo. Na yetumye duwini msenga miya duma Friday. Uwem ewo Mexico, the Black Stars of Ghana. We no dutuwa na krasi the Black Matthews because bless no mokon dutuwa na. Ye ni mse opani ya fani sa dasmon of fella. Wani head coach Adi Emma, the Black Matthews of Ghana. Wanua ena adia so selective players no diwa mokwai. Wanua nsune beshe nefi wa manaji team no ahead of that game. Wamu bo edi etia Mexico weno. Enya Carlos Queiroz ene di adia se team no ebo sa game no. Enti ya beshe ni edi sa game no komopi prisoner. The Black Stars of Ghana. 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So edenya ene kita adia se yen one cup squad muse se so far. 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The final 26 man squad. 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Andri dede Rami Morgan ayu ni story no. Ati say the Black Stars of Ghana. 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Kama hatu folk timino. Wini misa still the transfer ban. 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Eya adia se next season. 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Entumi nsa top player bia. Now, with this crop of players, I have to folk, Timono, Wamu Wano say, Omo enya additions, and I say, Bia Mama, can I have to folk? 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Question it is say, Krobi ya kumansi ya sandiko go Timono, ne, yebebo uwa wani ye din kombo ye. 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

0: And then we will meet him. 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As far as me coming, Bernardo Nekasa, but indirectly, I'm also talking to you.
1: Everybody.
0: What I say?
2: As some now, can die. You know, she ain't crying. What I say?
0: You know,
2: because and then some, and some year me no be chair for Ateta. Kwan a wam na bemu mu. What I say? Now he's on a journey of success, like on a pilgrim's progress. Now we had niama etutu no kwe mu. Now, or toss one or chin or toss one or chin, or better soon. No,
0: as an ass.
2: Now, fed ye two near catcher and sold the oil and Netflix. Tim Biano or suspense, I'd be mine. But Ateta Bumumu, decisions be a ne so ticky, neb one man, you know, side of make us say ideal target, you know, what actualize, you know, and then pay for one or no, you do any mono, and they were TI. So, what some of our canals also, the amazing for 3 minutes, eh? And I won't be a uni powers as you are between. Sometimes I'll swing your coupon. Omo ne se so bi e wa sase so o ye nipa tio said Bernardo e ka so o take inspiration from nana kwa na so say o so take from when
0: ono agata
2: di asase so ai we say bi akwamran sapon be year obehia a certain nana kwa me dan kwa bi at some point in time on abrabo mu ansa nana die so wo bibi mu no abamu sa amane sa e bi ananye ye ti me fasa futuo no mu na menim so obi so so ofia otie sabe ya ba ye ya gukansi mu sem die na so sansem ya ye ka no Sebia na osu sebia na ne ra ho ekra na otie sa rechichi nsim ya nei ahye ne kura kakra
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2: so ba yeri kaka so no wo elder o
1: anybody who ye closer to chairman Nkedi in fact
2: show
1: chairman Nkedi also like the moment how you closer to chairman Nkedi
2: say we di ye
1: somebody that nyamia manu nyansa in a special way say sometimes a dear woo fee said, won't to mean you
2: know,
1: on country of record person. By the time you realize now,
2: no, why,
1: that is Nkedi. He has that special grace on him. There be a moon, say,
2: hey, I do mind. I made the asher that your man.
1: Did there be a moon, say, I'm a tappy big cracker,
2: sir.
1: Timucusa.
0: Ever fa. And very soon, but show more CCTV camera. What celebrity? We embra.
1: Chairman,
0: I put the office. You order. Now we have screen this one. So that we watch our have money. Oh, I just almost alive with the one. Ever fa. Mr. Adukwezu, so Michiano, in the UAPA. Or also another gentleman.
1: Oh, of course.
0: Me pen as empa.
1: Mr. Adukwezu.
0: Hardworking guy. Or do nipa pi nipa.
1: Mr. Hayford Adukwezu. Of course.
0: Do overhead now, so I mean, you do ha. Look who's that chili. Packy, yeah, fuck, and a chia, no, dear ba. Do you nipa 100 bucks?
1: Mr. Dukwemu Roku.
0: Nti nyanko po nista.
1: Oni Mr. Jonathan Tuatanga.
0: Jody Johnny.
1: Omu dure ni pa pa.
0: Jody Johnny. So nyanko po nista. Api adakwa ni ubiya. Nyami nista omu.
1: Yanka se stand up production team.
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0: Bernardo yantua suna. Say forgotten country. Yabe sumu.
1: Of course.
0: Na enemi hao ni say enemi trafo baby kituwe bi. Carlos Correa, Ghana's coach. I don't know the reason. Now saying, I think Monday was said that I chance on a 55-man squad beer.
1: Yeah.
0: Then the number bounty. Later, me cry, me cry, post two, me cry, call me status. And I will withdraw my attention, say, and cry for there. Now, the mommy GD and said, later, no, me also me a due diligence, kaka. I decided to count the players in the list. No, me 58.
1: 58.
0: Me ahead and say, 55-man squad. Now, I say,
1: I live in the country, I didn't do them twice.
0: Now, I say, GD before that, I had the idea 55, so I could 58. Later, I will be drawing my attention to say fake, you know. And I'm so, no wonder. I did any papa be a hunsen, some baby. Nemum, and nay, my first still a gun a yakachri, if you ask me. I know, sir, will be an confess to you, and I even do officially the Football Association and management committee of the Black Stars. I in your penny round the abbey, Nemus is pack a more, Stevie Apia mono, or monfa in Swimubia, my. But me say FIFA, and my etia say wa makwenya. From
1: chairman Patrome Bau.
0: Yeah.
1: Chairman Nkedi.
0: Yeah.

0: Your days on this earth will never expire. You always motivate me. I record your voice and play it whenever I'm down and disturbed. Wow. God bless you. And you would be happy if I get, I would be happy if I get your number. This is parody. You are just a great personality. I wish you are more than one person in this world. You are a great inspiration.
1: What are the
0: I see a friend parody.
1: Parody. Mm. Parody, me that's it. Me that's it. You see, these are some of the things that I am going to come and come on. I want to say, as a group in a year, but a year will be in a work as here. Enti mini anya mi sta o mon kɔ so na mon kan e mpa bo mu de bia me ka se e honam aha bibia ti mi kan e to for me e mre me na mo e mi nya bo for
0: of course
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1: e po ai ai ai Bonnie, I mean,
0: papa, me pessimia,
1: and me to me yet. Bonnie, I mean, pessimia, and
0: pessimia,
1: and see, as much as we can, no, but then so we have
0: I always counter it with last seminar.
1: Okay, Philippians 4
0: statement. No, I don't accept it. The Biamed was a counter that through Christ Jesus, who strengthens me, I am able to do everything. See, near me pessimia, and I'll be able to do it.
1: The men pessimia, and sesame. Papa, I'm so now home. Now mama, papa. Those days, you know,
0: it do be a porn.
1: And now, since then, I'm not TV. Now, papa be preaching. Now, or see Jesus Christ, or say, Obi Boa. But I say, Papa, because Obi Boa, ha. Danny Hamano. I know, say, I see Jesus do be Obi Boa. Jesus, Jesus Christ. Jesus was saying, Danny, the other side, now, Hamano, Mra, I'm a boy. No, that is what I could use on Kay. Mra, of course, Simon the leper. If you honor a man, the Diani, a dia, or to the Ponona, Mary Magdalene, about what they can say, expensive, we know, you can say, oil, no, oh, or the Babes San National. Sir, Edu Babino, Simon, a canoe who say, ah. Ti wey nyame bo pa se de okay a se se ko hu se oba ye dwamfo ho na ezu bi se ah na wo si mo me ba ha wo de ayi aduhama sasa me na ho be amamfo se de bi de bi nya sa na ezu kan wo se de oba yi ye ma me wo be ti ayi bi ama me sa na mo kan
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1: Your ni fun bo si aje.
2: A fe bo si aje. O tun wa comment ye sika men kasa sa. Ye so bi bo wa sumo a. Men kasa. 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Ba ye bo ye so kan aje. Ti wa kasa. Ye so wa comment wo ho no no. Ba ni nyina mu.
1: Na se the kind of a amusement o ba no ma no no.
2: Amusement engineer dey.
1: I said that sun ku bi.
2: Eh na ko kan amusement na.
0: O ya ko too far, Debbie.
1: Ede sun ku.
0: Debbie.
1: Nay,
0: Debbie.
1: Enye
2: so
1: de.
2: Ne. And Cassa,
0: why?
2: Not just a Bible, no question for being come
0: home.
1: Babu Baku, your NAV, your KJV, your
2: and your translation, either way.
1: And yeah, you KV.
0: Tell my MPN.
2: Yeah, Bernardo. And I make a Black Stars coach, he said, to date, per the FIFA, by May 11th, provisional squad will be unfunded there, between 35 and 55. Etika from May 5th, noa between Sabre and KBI, your squad beer provisionally Ghana, the Ababe Tuga. And no one may chance you on Bakubia eventually a bear say a fake, not any correct. But we have squad now, a circulation, I say a fake, you at least most of the players, you know. I'm sure, sir, if the original one bar, at least you'll be home most of them, you know, in it. So, what is stopping us as a country from coming up, because FIFA mouth said between 35 and 55 from May 11th. Fabra, FIFA san share say a share say from 25th May so corner clubs be are and try to release players are countries are far more. And FIFA and she say in there, turn the FIFA say all the silence in a brand one or be more up to June 1st That is the deadline. Or say Uproni Unambani down to at least 23 or 26. Now, Odia no bre or noa by 2nd June on FIFA, why general publication? I'm a we are seeing in home. And FIFA is saying, say, sir, listen, are they banner? At least we'll be the 3 goalkeepers. Eddie Omashes are listening. Him.
3: Yeah.
2: And after all the baby, we are say, oh, per se, oh, yeah, replace, oh, oh, yeah, changes be. Ah, and noon as our 55 now, the buyer. No. FIFA mau quine say, even your starting po, na ubi pra. Na say, who person will change this beer? So 55 normal coin. Emma, which means I could even now deba. What is today's date? Any date you're saying?
3: 20th May.
2: Mm-hmm. And see, I can't in few days. FIFA ma akwenya or ma akwenya no almost 9 days or so near from 11th up to today. He been master. Sorry, I started a release. Or more provisional list. Why is Ghana not releasing our provisional list? What is preventing us from doing that? Yes, I remember Yebekobo Nigerian games, you know, we kept the list to ourselves till the last hour. I know the name is Kakra. But we can't say you were a hubi and now say you were doubt to be, and that if we should release the list now, and with negative implications. I don't think, say, you was a or how no. And if you were to name like 55 squad, not later on, but so, and they are covered 25 and not 26. Just an opportunity to even cut down even 29 or 30 of the list I've submitted. So are we saying that since our coach is taking over, just a month, or the Ejuma and now, why, yeah, number of matches are now a share. Scouts are no more opportunity, I'm more scouting videos. Are who do I know what share? Is the coach still not convinced at this point in time to come up with the provisional squad? And nothing has also come out from their end telling us anything. Minim so bache we baria and penita. I can say, Nana, who's ye seen an hour? Yes, Coach Carlos, I'll say a tin as so in a way. Time will take you over the job.
3: Okay.
2: But per the report or the buyer a week or two ago, 11th no FIFA ma kwan say yem fire list in Imrano. Say 11th no one nya 1 month exactly at the appointing. And reporter or the Mayen, a Juma Kakra no a summary of it or the Mayeno, or Mayemu be a convinced, he say, Ghana Bakose Mumi, who coach via, what befa Ghana Juma, that first 30 days and our first 1 month. Or my report, it be a way situation and the circumstances, you know, a different because of the time and it may be a factor. But professionally, who say will be any what chain level our diaco? What may you say the amount to a circulate see a day man or no? Who shares our 1 month report, you know, the buy any DNA will report him now, except he deserves it. That amount of money now, he said, the channel can he deserves it. But me only worry. At this point in time, the entire my listen, other so Emma Bontine. Now they ever told you, Yanyan, it is a fake. It's me, Yaya, and Uncle, your whole reasons in Tia, my ABA on hand and home for provisional list to be a ma. Name over Tony Boise.
3: Tell me, do you even see quite insanity?
2: Obey within the time.
3: Provisional list now,
2: June 1st, you know, was submitted
3: Johanna
2: the final squad, no, not the court. Coach, I'm here to say, or buyers and Ghanaians, your population are all coaches.
3: Yeah.
2: So, if that statement is anything to go by, don't he think that if he should present a provisional list, normal reasons and criteria,
3: yeah,
2: our the year that selection,
3: yeah,
2: it be amount for injections, amount for inputs, amount for so adventure can also help him. Unless it be at the earlier statement he made, say Ghanaians, who are better to Juma, who say population in United coaches, say new statement or any track, okay? Not he meant it, yeah.
3: Chairman, I think, say, baby, you're better to Juma. Any senior, you walk up, Nessia Quayano.
2: I say,
3: it's a nebabon thing.
2: Walk up, and I say,
3: You walk up now, you're
2: called. I say,
3: you wouldn't say you coach, no, or buy it and chair. Even for some people, were saying, say, how well does he even know the team? Ain't he say 55 man squad, Ninja Babuantina, a Bama Casa around the World Cup, baby. I know, say, is the Ghana Football Association, especially the communication team, who are failing to communicate to Ghanaians. But per how I mean, who near one, there is no way, say, that 55 man squad, Ninja Babuantina.
2: Sir,
3: straight up 26
2: now. What team you been can't say. Who they say ultimate team? Somebody I say oh no.
3: Now it's not me say. I'm not.
2: It's young forget it.
3: 55.
2: Young forget 55.
3: Tell me 55 in the ma.
2: And now the young forget. Be quite normal 55. Young forget provisional list. No.
3: Provisional list.
2: Aye.
3: Eba say say. And then we're gonna how.
2: No, but I'm saying that. Per die. Per die. Per die. Wow, the abano.
3: Aha, me too.
2: But the one kasa who di abano. Ama.
3: Me confuse you obia.
2: Confuse you. But the. Wa kote tina wa beke kan.
3: Okay.
2: Any di coach ni beka chere ye no. I am
3: okay. Coach ni aso say obia ye. The 33 million population of Ghanaians no. Obia ye coach.
2: Okay.
3: So onim se kasa di obia be kasa.
2: But na se wa say di foot obi bai.
3: Aha.
2: Say you ain't measured.
3: Yes.
2: Now you sacrifice it. Ni you didn't cry.
3: Yeah.
2: Now, say me pick in your man one after the other. Now me then one month report no they buy you know. To turn the earlier statement you know.
3: Yeah.
2: Any you may FIFA they are mark 48 countries they court you can say tournament in you know. Now we say be ni mu diso ni be ni mu two anamo. Any also source any information now they may say I'm sure.
3: But walk up now, your corner. Nations do not do a final 26 now, but do not have a provisional squad.
2: Well, we
3: 26 straight up, normally about.
2: So
3: there is nothing wrong. But because Ghanaians are in, we are left in suspense, as a year paid the 55 man squad, just communicate to us.
2: Because me fears in the
3: 26 no never.
2: Me fears in the secular FIFA, the bar on 10.
3: Second person on me and Anabeco.
2: FIFA, so superstar, say. Provisional list now the be Brennan. We will find out one we are now pursue replacement and you can pick from that list.
3: Exactly.
2: So if you don't give provisional list to FIFA, now submit it 26 in direct. Now you could have problem be your answer. Where are you going to submit?
3: So that one no. Oman no mo di omo di abena. The come FIFA any the dey catrem e different.
2: If you for all you know, can't be
3: your. It's on standby ni do omugum.
2: No, but be also so. If you are make it 26 man squad no public.
3: Yes.
2: But for all you know, if you are submit it. Let's be a quack of FIFA.
3: That's what I'm saying. That's what I'm saying.
2: And the Ghana, Ghana, the end of
3: the call. And say, Bia, who 20 says now I'm waiting.
2: Maybe I got a dead call. No, baby, I didn't make one. So we
3: are. Baby, me found uncle, baby, I was some now, canana, yeah, around what I was some walk. I say, you want to say, Tim Bitty say, Crozier, a man for provisional squad, I'm straight up, and I'm the 26 by. And is that 26 now, I'm the bar, I'm about communicating yesterday, Crozier for say. We need the 26 final man squad na dey corner. But we dey come on FIFA no. Where the place we be come one, omo no mo on standby say in case say be out of the 26

0: so enya kwan emra nti lawyer so de no 0551744556. Hello, good evening.
1: Hello, good evening. Edini Botema.
0: Oh, Edimi Enkwai.
1: Yes, me bomu nyina basuna. 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And me I think say you benya qualification 26 months squad near a quarter da.
0: Hello, good evening.
2: Good evening.
0: Baso Henio.
2: Baso from Kwame at him. Can you see your painting?
0: Kwame, me and Kwame.
2: You Kakam, what can I say? Nay, Serena, I say, and the 73 Jacono, your furniture. Now, but too much is you, we are an last match, you don't win a mobile new win. After Kakam woke up for blast, I want to say, did I you know? Oh, that's a ball now, one fan uncle, because you always experience. And you're showing about London once. 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Who for the day you could be mayor or no quiet, even when so now what you could have Kakram or Kanye.
0: Mate, men sume da se mse ozi de da you ya the same rant here. 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
3: Bernardo. 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
3: De radi as.
0: Na ya see the die you.
3: Ye
0: mfa ne ko World Cup ana ye nya na ofie.
3: Oh, eno no e wo two sides. Se ye de die you e ko World Cup a. Se ball no na wo kwa kwobo bi, e de aboa yen. 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So what you say? But okọ as an experienced player, or what squad ni mu a wono no one. 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
1: What?
2: If you have a number of buses to 100 and you bring them into the system, they have to be registered. They have to go through all the inspections. You have to train drivers, and you have to now deploy the drivers and do a kind of proper servicing on all the buses so that they'll be able to serve the people. I understand the Ghanaian people. I want to make an appeal that we are almost at the end of rolling those buses out, because everyone will have to be given the number plate. Every driver will have to be trained, and they are currently under training and will soon pass out either this week or early next week. And we are certain that when all is finished, those buses will be released into the system. They came in and they are going through the processes of registration, and they are almost done. Very soon Ghanaians will see those buses. Maybe the drivers will pass out by this weekend or so, and by next week on, we should be seeing some positive signs.
0: Abusunya nipa yeti ninken ye swafua. 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
2: 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Through the directive of the president, in December, we paid them almost 5 months or 4 months each, their salaries that were owed. Just about 2 months ago, they were paid another extra 4 months salary. The Minister for Finance has released money for us to do the last payment for the railway workers. However, you know, it has to go through the controller and all processes have to be followed before the money released to the Ministry of Transport for payment. And all the rail workers are aware at the stage at which we are that the release is done by the Ministry of Finance and it is at the controller. In a moment, controller finishes and is released to us, we are going to pay the rest of their hands. We will pay between 5 to 6 months, and that would have brought some money.
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3: A lordship, a ladyship decided to take a short break to reverse and give a decision. But after she took a short break and our council made that argument, she said that she has listened to both the public and the counsel for the accused and has adjourned the case to tomorrow. So tomorrow we shall be back to the court and whatever decision that will be given, we shall address you accordingly. Thank you very
4: what
3: much.
4: What's the expectation for tomorrow?
3: Well, as I said, that will be adjourned to tomorrow. So let's wait and see how tomorrow goes.
5: In what state is
3: So unfortunately, they didn't bring Chairman Abonye to the court and we are very well as to his current health status because we didn't see him. So it's something that we wanted to be on record that we came to the court, we didn't see our chairman at the court today. So let's see how tomorrow goes.
0: Justin Kodua frempon wono ye twetwofo panima eye NPP sunu kokoroko amanyoku no enti nazema wagane was less I see what happens tomorrow na kyerɛ sɛ agyina ye hwɛ ne ebesie na meto aso akɔmanim sɛm 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Public accounts committee for any more we in Saman will pay an answer to every booping as a chairman, you know, you won't say a crab with our. Says the Nipabinum, can you teach me MP before? Edge says, yeah, freedom of speech in a man penny diagro. And I watch and say, oh, yeah, me, I mean, view beer. 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
5: As for the threat of arming themselves and making the country ungovernable, I think I will, treat it with the contempt it deserves. Okay. But as far as this government is concerned, I want to reiterate that we will respect the rights and freedoms of every Ghanaian.
0: Abusia enia ejogu yei aye aye Dominic Ayine. 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
5: As for the threat of arming themselves and making the country ungovernable, I think I will, treat it with the contempt it deserves. Okay. But as far as this government is concerned, I want to reiterate that we will respect the rights and freedoms of every Ghanaian.
0: Entina yinu no Dominic Ayine no no aban lawyer peni wajira se Ghana fofa hudie the rights of Ghanaians. 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
5: the minority is exaggerating a lot with respect to the question of guarding of free speech. All right, there are limits. If you look at the Constitution, Chapter 5 of the Constitution deals with the fundamental human rights and freedoms. Look at Article 21, which guarantees the fundamental right to free speech, to the right to demonstrate, okay, and then the general freedoms of Ghanaians. But there are limits, right? You can limit free speech if, for instance, it is one that can undermine public order, all right, our public morals, okay? And for instance, law enforcement reasons. So if someone, for instance, is inciting hatred in our society, okay, we do not expect that the minority will say that we should sit down idle as a government and allow that person to go on. Because those are some of the things that led to wars in countries such as Rwanda. We have not gotten there, okay, but it was the use of the radio, okay, in the use of the media, that incited the genocide that eventually took place in Rwanda. So there are limits to free speech. And I will say that the President of the Republic, His Excellency John Dramani Mahama, is one of the staunchest supporters of free speech, because he himself, is a communication specialist. I don't want to say he was a journalist, all right, but he was into, communication. And so he understands the importance of free speech in a democratic society.
0: Na, ne kura munu, ena zemchirofu yoko buza, ne se, na, attorney general, bra na mo ba akonwa so no an mo betna ban mu no na o chese mo no din din din din din din din din din se operation recover 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
5: when you know statements like that are being made that we are doing this because oral is failing oral is not failing all right go back and check the records I am the first attorney general in the history of the fourth republic to have brought five corruption cases in 1 year go back and check the records and what is happening in court now is rather putting pressure on them because they know that I have been so diligent in my investigations, I have been so diligent in the prosecutions that they are afraid that their people will go to jail for, you know, the acts of corruption that they engage in. And so the accusation that we are shifting focus away from oral is not something that I will pay heed to because oral is on track and oral is going to succeed.
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6: all that we are saying is that to Ghanaians in general, if you are attacked by any criminal, whatever they want from you, just give it out to them. We don't want anybody to struggle with any criminal when the person confronts you anywhere. If it is your mobile phone he wants to take from you, let him take it. If it is your laptop he wants to take, let him take it. If it is your money he wants to take, your life is more precious than these petty items that they take from you. If you are driving your car, it is your car that the criminal said he wants. Give it out to him and let him know that he can take these things, but he cannot hide. Security will come after that person. And so for that matter, the lives of our people are so precious to us. We want to make sure that most of the...
0: And the IGP who too for say, yeah, my any outcome for no. And if you say, yeah, I'm going here, yes, yes.

0: na yari abe attack you no more bow for yet me attack you when it does war na abrabono abwa daniel see a seed of 23 33 43 53 seed line here 0244 69 1557 0244 69 1557 0244 69 1557 0244 69 1557 0244 69 1557 0244 69 1557 0244 69 1557 0244 69 1557 0244 69 1557
1: Ediya
0: Ebeba Eye Meritete. And then you may they are all connected to the covenant line. See, Edumadi, of course, says, I won't. Maybe I'm paying what you should do. As I see a beer, I'll do my Aqualanity Fiano, not on Yari. I do harvest time. 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
0: yesu demo
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0: And you know what to say?
1: Oh, you know what you're about to call. And message in Nina, would you have to do a dad? Casabia, and Hobium, but they want to say, your tear for no, and a trusted for no, the Omo, Hot FM, Jumadi line or so.
0: Okay,
1: that belief and trust in this line. We don't also just don't want to just write on them just like that.
0: Okay.
1: So and then more times, you know, you befa or mukasa, equance or super pay or who and then I'm sure I want to me woman. But still same. Last you know, on said that the bia said Sunday bia or mobom program.
0: Okay.
1: Time bia. So but it reached a time a chain I mean me followers didn't come on. Equance me so bra on air so something like we are reminding our followers
0: okay.
1: Our trustees not just new things that we are coming to form or
0: okay.
1: Anything it's still the same spiritual president house so Nana Obidiaba what we have been offering society you know the ma family and bibia na bi tutu nyamani ye na ma nyamani jina kama ma obibiara yekita ensem
0: okay
1: call to me na yekita no
0: son okay.
1: Son dodo,
0: 2 minutes so.
1: Yeah, or so.
0: Okay.
1: Because our son and tea, Obia, Bibiara, Odiwa, how Nina Bemia, Nemesu, the 2 penny of Cassia and Unchain, or by your Mau, I guess.
0: Okay,
1: a Yarian, a Hawa,
0: okay,
1: a Ushebren, a Enya,
0: okay,
1: a Hunto, a Brabequa, and a Upesa, Ushisha, Nema,
0: okay,
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1: 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Because maybe de unye no extra.
0: Okay.
1: 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So ube me uwe obibia tu anamuna bra spiritual president nana obidi abafie.
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0: I wanted to be a little bit.
1: Yes,
0: and I want you to be some. Yes, I'm not my yellow.
1: Yes,
0: my

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0: 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Na na ahobambo e ye.
1: Yes.
0: Yes.
1: Ahabambo
0: eh
1: pa.
0: Okay.
1: Because we are seeing na na to. We are seeing because darkness.
0: Okay.
1: And at the name of cause through darkness no. Usu undi unfa ohun shewa na hwe nema na dikodu nema fa ohun a.
0: Okay.
1: Be bressa. 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
0: Okay.
1: They open your hand to mouth. 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
0: And the open your hand. 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
1: kwa. Yes. Even the unyano, ubusu afuano kurampo untimi infam solve problems no wafie. What I say. And into even kurampo obi woho. Born who bear, or Benya Sika Crab, the best chef you know on yet that.
0: Okay,
1: because Neman and the Edana Dane on Dana a bear obebo brand come on, Ben Fearful and Omo in the Bibia Fresa. I hunt on that on Yano. 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
0: okay
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1: what I say
0: ma me fa tan sa na ma tu ya okay why e your spiritual presence na ya na di kwa na na obi di aba amasamai study amasamai tre jansen awo ana awo the number is 0242 83 double 6 and a 77 0242 83 double 6 and a 77 0244 61 21 and a 20 0244 61 21 and a 20 0244 61 21 and a 20 wait and na obidiaba and I had a number at the atujan me patro ye cow babo wants him or tell him about the a yes say nipa bia oba who by one more who by press cocoa to somewhere a bit we are
1: say
0: and yes I'm letting you rub your question side nana I had a call for birth deal with so a month for bar I'm a year we say or to me your pocket no dry instant money and yeah but me who be that. Nana instant money pocket no dry.
1: Yes. Nana enuti obiase we na ewo no.
0: Okay.
1: Obia sika no.
0: Okay.
1: Sika ya evil thing.
0: Okay.
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0: Okay,
1: if you like one, say Uber once pair.
0: Okay, if you look at me, who can't have a bacupe?
1: Bacupe.
0: Okay,
1: so and in better, I say Uber bar. Now, join okay, Ghana, even my 50 million crampon now do coffee. Do my ben or bet my share, say,
0: okay,
1: what I say, Ukita 5 million milk baku, a bet my boy now your 50 million.
0: 5 million, yes, okay,
1: 10 million and milk baku, bet my 100 million,
0: okay,
1: 20 million milk baku, bet my 200 million,
0: okay,
1: 30 million milk baku, bet my 300 million,
0: okay.
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0: it's sana eto ato so sa
1: sa na egu so na 100 mele na mele ba ko
0: ba na sana ebi bo ba ha wo se obi
1: ero to me no
0: okay
1: so obi a o kita to me na ankasa se me la last time me pake no dra no
0: o
1: won se me ba en na we adia we
0: no won se ne ma be
1: we no na efre pake no dra no
0: okay
1: oh anka ya tv
0: tv so a
1: me be chira obi a ba wo na o tra me nemu e kwansi me fan chira
0: okay
1: we no yan yan in advance
0: okay.
1: Unless somebody purchase for it
0: okay.
1: Before we can prepare this for you
0: okay.
1: So we no na people from diaspora
0: it we am for there no no
1: am for there no
0: to
1: say we no
0: na we dey our say week you are
1: somebody
0: yes
1: we no Ghana nipa there
0: okay because but say for from
1: yes
0: blind
1: wallet so am chira o we no
0: okay,
1: Obidia.
0: Okay,
1: and then I hear no Bembeb interview now.
0: Okay,
1: I say my wife back up back
0: okay. Okay,
1: to say we Obidia.
0: Okay,
1: the panel or Titema.
0: Okay,
1: Echina Obeba Befana.
0: Okay,
1: or the Uba Maya Winomawa Uber 2,000 Ghana.
0: 2,000 Ghana. Okay,
1: not paid brand new wallet
0: at
1: the Kaho.
0: Okay,
1: Namia Bibiama every day Bia. Wallet Winoba produce 2,000 Ghana cities at the mouth for 3 years. Friday and Kwana own to me, yes, you can't free me.
0: Friday, Friday, own to me, yes, guys.
1: Never disgrace, I command you from India, me for man for Jarapa. Zokabla to a mango malaria.
0: Okay,
1: we
0: okay.
1: Know. Okay, no, can't speak away, no, mommy.
0: Hey!
1: One, two, three, four, five, six, seven, eight, nine, ten, 11, 12, 13, 14, 15, 16, 17, 18. So, mommy, we know, I started producing the panel war. I must
0: Tema.
1: Now
0: okay, I heard the TV so I can yapa.
1: We know
0: I can yapa. Okay. Also my baby.
1: Yes, Nidia.
0: Okay. Okay. Okay, and also election.
1: Okay,
0: 1, 2, 3, 4, 5, 6, 7, 8, 9, 10, 11, 12, 13, 14, 15, 16, 17, 18.
1: Okay,
0: okay.
1: Also, let me know. Yes, so Uber Bear, now Uber top brand new wallet.
0: Okay,
1: 1,000 Ghana cedis at the Kaho.
0: Okay,
1: now for Brahmi.
0: Now,
1: here we are. Minchemi Nim, now Uber Statish, Shishika, and send Uber Coffee, and yes, sir. Yes,
0: okay.
1: We move with Bia. We are Jare be one and be prepared. Now, I want me fear.
0: Okay,
1: now Jare.
0: Okay,
1: let me connect to one whom whom no.
0: Okay,
1: album. Now catch your own say, Omundi Uchi.
0: Okay,
1: Sika Bia Ope, you are see when Omu Mosca bet my de Bobra.
0: Okay,
1: so you know, qua 1 year time profit Bia wallet in a mouth over divided profit in three times.
0: Okay.
1: Uber Sika Kakrabi 10 million, 20 million. Ever Conven, Ever Maya.
0: Obiamba, Utubi Yaman, and the Palmachet or Chakin, a Shebre.
1: Yes, Obiano, a Shebre.
0: Okay.
1: But Mamin can be bitched out. If you are winning, and I'm no. There are a lot of ways to kill a cat.
0: Okay.
1: So, and you see, Obi Bemu Crampo, Namino, whom Antimin Connecti, Yajuma Boma. Me best you have been paying for no better than me. Nippa and bet my direct woman, and Nippa and bet my mawa hunto.
0: Okay,
1: okay. But I believe in myself and what I do that a lot of people that find me and come through me, they never failed.
0: Okay.
1: Uka, they yent, who frame me crampo now, untiming young fans will be affirming chair, me paying for no better than me, say, Mammy Fawkasa.
0: Okay.
1: So if you call me, I'm able to pick and take you to stock. It's less if you accept it. No, no.
0: Okay.
1: What I say?
0: It's a new beer can pick
1: a call. And you will
0: be okay. Mamma fat or telephone man to
1: yes.
0: No, no, be the about land and the new commando. Sika quality watcher or so buy a brand new wallet.
1: Yes.
0: Brand new wallet plus 2,000 cedis. Now I'm back. Now I just can't quite change the yamma. Come on. Miss Snow. I also a brand new wallet.
1: Wallet. The
0: new one now, a chance here, a Yiska.
1: Yes.
0: The new one, a chance here, Yiska.
1: To say, you know, whatever we name you to say. Sani panu subehunu sa pepe
0: sa pepe
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1: the whole Ghana ha me spiritual president na me spiritual dem me office na e fair e come at here obi
0: okay and you want office
1: yes you buy me office crap me you see 75 inches television air conditioning be our me me office no
0: okay
1: so the whole Ghana me spiritual president I know obi dia but my office is nicer than everybody office
0: okay
1: because sika uba inside uba hun say you choose sika wa ha
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1: because uba hun say sika dia na
0: uba sika dia na uba mu dia uba I was say obi nya fe na obi we say we dia sika dia na uba
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0: all right
1: enya ade bia mbe because me spiritual room be bia me ku abo no nema nema no e were different place e were wager
0: okay
1: oh na me ku abo
0: okay okay
1: na ntue
0: okay enti uba be bia o yes sa nema na wo okay
1: akra ha me wo fie maku maku 7
0: okay
1: Ghana cities.
0: So we make per lotto about the obetua 1,000 cities.
1: Ghana cities. And a milk
0: 1,000 cities. And a milk bako.
1: Yes. Uba me nim. And yes, me by more idea be na odi kofi.
0: The world no one would
1: be jina me nim. Na obe ya abanu be pie.
0: Me pie. Now
1: we are going to be home. Feel it, feel it. Ghana, Ghana.
0: It was in the panel bar. And 1,000 cities.
1: 1,000 Ghana cities. Milk bako.
0: Milk bako.
1: Yes. Uba me nima. Plain sheet bako. And uba for plain sheet mensa.
0: All right.
1: Plain sheet mensa. Okay. Now. Nanti brasa ebenya plain sheet o honu ma na o twira odi e de gusu na fa ma penye no
0: mo fa ma penye no
1: be jina me nem
0: na penye ya ba
1: na e be si no e be boa wo nipa no wo ba me nche no number me no be pie
0: all right
1: be too sure no no
0: okay
1: e pie we are Uber di number no 3 times.
0: 3 times?
1: Yes.
0: Okay.
1: Uber 30 di number no me yellow to a week for no 2 times
0: okay.
1: Na me yellow to.
0: 2 times in a week?
1: Wednesday and Saturday.
0: Okay.
1: Loto na me
0: Wednesdays and
1: so
0: Saturdays.
1: So Uber here Wednesday di okay. And Uber share says start Monday and our Tuesday.
0: Okay.
1: Yeah, but here Wednesday di and Mao. Uber share says Saturday di and Uber share says Thursday, Friday.
0: All right.
1: Yeah, Friday, Saturday di and Mao.
0: Okay.
1: Yeah, Mao number no we are Uber di loto no first.
0: Okay.
1: Uber di no. Complete.
0: Okay.
1: Without no hesitation, no block and beer. Would you know at 17 days time, 2 weeks time, so had the same number no? Because a bushroom number.
0: Okay.
1: Be sambo. 31 days time.
0: Okay.
1: 1 month.
0: 1 month 31. Time.
1: Ube san di loto no.
0: Okay.
1: No kasika ni nina boom. Maybe first one would do 1 billion.
0: Uh-huh.
1: Second one, maybe Satan or Sika Waho.
0: Uh-huh.
1: Maybe we'll bet to margin 2 billion.
0: Okay.
1: Third one, maybe Sika Waho, bet to margin bear maybe. 1 billion.
0: 10 billion.
1: Okay. Sika ni nyina abo. Na divide no 3 times. Na for 1%
0: brand. Family. Okay.
1: Yes. Okay. Na uba chia. Okay.
0: And what the
1: other one? Yeah, juma no. And what
0: the other 1%?
1: 1%.
0: Na me fa na mane tuja me patcha. Yes. And not na mane bi na opa. O say 1,000 cedis. Plus 1 milk. When you want to yam out.
1: Yes.
0: And yes, as I call Sandy Sandy's coming up for baby.
1: Debbie, Debbie.
0: The number no enemy. The number no enemy. The number no enemy. 0242 836 double 6 and a 77 0242 836 double 6 and a 77 0242 836 double 6 and a 77 and another number so enemy 0244 6121 and a 20 0244 6121 and a 20 0244 6121 and a 20 Amasamai Trey Junction. 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
1: before no mo wo ho no dey know what I can do for them.
0: Okay.
1: And they have already knew what I've been doing for them.
0: Okay.
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Echo. You too sure. Wa who person in the back who want to name the Mauro. A young now will soon. What can the accident? Naming from who want to name the family. Nura, Moncha, you see, 63 and 65. No, I'm born 63 and 64. What a so back home 65? No, why in 64 and 63 and a day? What born a pepper penny am I in the etchina? Would be a woodsy biala. The sale in Nipama Kuma 45 minimum canoe ras area by 2 o'clock. Nemapon. Wong said, Mama will be a number. And the Mama will be a number. Will be a new one, a man number. Because a Juma may have a tin and tin, and then next a machine. In tea, and send the blue of war. Mint me come already, you so. But me say, will be a wood, dear me be a tin. 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But and in Symbian, I'm a person that can't already use Munti. Aya, all my woman send this camera with Chabama woman, or Monka said, be great in the air advice me. Say, Angel, would your toddler say, wish ya would be ya? Uba, meme can, me would depend the dean. Would your catcher would be as a one send this can, I would ya do my say, you would be a woman or power one send the open soa, win I. Into me can't simply say, Meme, why you and ra lucky Tuesday? Too sure, only Miss Kai in the class are my wing 63 65. No, what me am born 63 64. Only Miss Kai in the class are my wing. Who can send 65 from a boy? Yeah. Kasi kankrof wadi wuni sika ketwa sika kankrof wo be fani yakopon yadom wenno but 65 en kubu 64

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Your one banker would to be the dilupo, a man ye. It disabled to show him how we are. Where would be some angel and the bank can hear the air? Come back and a fat chelemi. What kind of chelemia? Nothing. The cha. Namidianus walk one to lend the amount. Menka sabi believing cache. They say a ye know rash a reality. You can't be a check. Ye tread ya chepa, ye tread u las ya che. And among so many people, what time I do las ya baro. Intis a own flaming enemy in Kobo, and can be been fan terebia. Minu bia, no quadi abawan ho, at the abbey in ras. Intis a monksa, moody baby. Nemunim seni ni pa o time mami e vialu to na your friend in rational. Munim seni ni hu ede fa any ni ameka chile mane se e nipa 45 minka sabibri me se e 350 Ghana 100 Ghana 200 Ghana do do a bit me ye channel send day 0538 00 85 66 0538 00 85 66 0 85 66 0 85 66 0 85 66 0 85 66 0 85 66 0 85 66 0 85 66 0 85 66 0 85 66 0 85 66 0 85 66 0 85 66 0 85 66 0 85 66 0 85 66 0 85 66 0 85 66 0 85 66 0 85 66 0 85 66 0 85 66 0 85 66 0 85 66 0 85 66 0 85 66 0 85 66 0 85 66 0 85 66 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0 85 66 0 85 66 0 85 66 0 85 66 0 85 66 0 85 66 0 85 66 0 85 66
Dodo a wo bit me a send the phone 50 Ghana no in passport 5 me se send the e yialoto me nkasa wo bibiri me nkansin bibiri at moa mumi ni pa wutina ma ye yialoto no muni ni pa no enya afi na me be bubu din ni ade ade me se me ni mienti ade Mama will be a number. Won't send a mamma be a number. Because Nipanoa only its number. Na a ne a via or trains are baby bed broke. A number. I'm a petal two and a nipane flame. And what catcher and say, Angel, Mamma will be a number. Now only a young pie. Nene vye yi, ni fense abe bi ebe drope. 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A new rush. 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And then we'll grow for Moose. 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And we'll flame. And we'll catch them seven nankope paper. Now one slammy plan. So I cast one. If you didn't for money, but I say, what's the angel? Said the man, okay, I can't plan it to the one. Unfairly serious. Into the 23 abono, quite a copper paper, when a new rush paper, it's low a timely plan. 2 years, a sub drop. Nanieti and Amima Wapano. 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
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Now, Benny in the tier, and the plan be at the same. Two that let a dog boy in the rear. And then beside say, Abba Benya, and one walk at them. And was the Abba Ria, ye be a mom pious say, and the rear, ye bubulu to new Russia, Abba Rimbo. 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Eddie, you seem qua. And in Bissano was date baby Bissan date baya was only a train. Missy and Nano pay me one or friend me, or Nimi Dim Kobo was angel date Nastrum. But me trains above we be bo. Above we bought the yar, Eddie Tina. Memoatos, I say. Memoato car. But I'm what they are, let's apply no, and answer say. And a bank can work at them in a boy, I pay. Into more and more, me was up so no, but they come and would you, but they can't you, you be the amount of catch them say, Etina, you will know rice and the trap. Nay, your time plan, and your madame mean you have been at the mammy. And person the budding ever for the so. But more meaning the power time I area new last year by the money with the data. Into the time applying, into more would have a WhatsApp so no, but the kind you would do the atoso. So would be a man maintaining kind. If 350 Ghana, a copin, 500 Ghana, do be a la, would be to me ascending. No. Bobo di ane sende. U sende ya mema ukudu. 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Because nipa 45 na mepeno. 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Sende ya beya ubiya ansami timi ya kambano. Ansani ya bobo. Ansani ya bobo. But forecaster. Shana forecasted be on the flying term. Shana Lutu agent ni be on the flying term. Shana will be a sebe. Would you look to writer? Wame flying term. I'm a dia bano. I'm Franco Flefla Wunkrof war. And untina sometimes no. A ya, me person who say, Menkrof will be a minimum no. And a Tyson Disca. And a Tyson Disca. Into one winning seminimono, send you sika.
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what the time plan be sir would make us about really a minute to fee about we made a quack of pet japan the abiato into sir plan be and as I say that and there will flame the catch them and say me mom pie and 26 23 and more the bar it's not a year and I'm pa a new grass or new grass pen away. And a new grass number. In Tinami Adunetsna, I could not see a bedaho. Minitam, he be a friend, I may be flefle or four. O fla, me and I want to be a cassa. In Tisendusica, and now you try. Lucky Tuesday, 64-65. 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
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Into the number and send Usika 0538. 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E you two that let it pay. Two that let it pay. 0538 00 85 double 6 0538 00 85 double 6 0538 00 85 double 6. 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

0: 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Backo back let, 40 ne backo let. 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Hello.
1: Ada.
0: That is say papa.
1: Why are you on phone call?
0: Ene me ma aba say bobo ma ti e phone ti.
1: Abi ti e wa tina de. Ene e tina de mo nda to pa.
0: Ah, say no nya 40 no.
1: Oh, 40 58.
0: Yes. But that's the part. No, be answered the 20 Ghana, right?
1: Oh, no, could you do? No, could you do now? I can't even
0: do. Mate, you're not too sure. Kwakuma to him. To the
1: second.
0: Mate, yo. Ati, I said, remember my telephone number. We have my money, pa. No, woman, no, must send it in. It be the time in car, Raffler. Me, me, can't so much, though. You see, can't tell me by, but we, Diana, on Sabbath, no. I'm going to be the church, Hoka. I'm going to be the beer capitals. I'm going to be the beer business. Can you hear me? Because in Suto, and so for more day. Or maybe I can come out to the M. A Jawsu, my bammy, too sure. Missing there. 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
0: 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E se bi bi so. 0591 4592 42. 0591 4592 42. 0591 4592 42. 0591 4592 42. 0591 4592 42. 0591 45 92 42. First caller, hello.
3: Hello, good evening.
0: Evening, what's your body? 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Hello. 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Hello, good evening.
3: Good evening,
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3: Ba
0: jo mwanji be afia sa ma ma se no. Ah, Mate, me say china. Why don't you bother me? I will force you to send it. Me pay you 20 Ghana cedi. Who send it? I borrow so I make that was it. Yes, boy, you do a juman 20 Ghana cedi. 0591 45 92 42. 0591 45 92 42. 0591 45 92 42. Me say, you could do be a chidi machi. We are simply forced to use of good for a quality care who may say, I will be dancing a boss while teaching the panel in a near to chain. Me pacho, mammy, papa would see me, a Canada, so I'm a neighbor named Menon. For her bummy, hello, Evan, Opa, baby. I best send the 20 CDI. Okay, we are from me here in the part 20, in the part 20, no. Me say, my mamma lie be a higher crown, my person, my castle be bully. Hello. Hello. Obama, when you're Hawaii, the Melanie Edgeman. Hello. 0591 45 92 42. 0591 45 92 42. It didn't a Jew send there. Usunan Baba Fatum. Me any part 20 make a say. Send the part 20 no. O send there. Now, Jabana say, a Jew who catch casting biachem. A higher crime, person may be no man so be believe. But if we are so big, so one who's a cotton or boa, and who be dancing a boss or the general banner in a near to chain, and can a boss or the general banner and no one to now on the banana no in a near flanaso. But say, no, I don't know when to or yeah, no in a near to chain, Sabayana, no, no, no, day, and one a banner nanny, and to Miss Slow a bibble the sanity, Mr. Farhoberman, I'm told, so one to one if you are, and tell you the truth at 20 Ghana City or Chamber the Messes Assembly, and Tina, now I blow over you so. What 1 year, 2 years, 3 years, 4 years, when you have been in that. I dear Yanis, so what you will be about, or some bad reduce or say a bo. Eh, ya. Any ha hain, so tro, emma, any ha hain, any ha hain, emma, so tro. Matter, so tro, me no man, ha hain. Miss so, some more din couldn't what it, quacuma 2 years, or China crubu or crubu to us. Scan of force was sent to 20 Ghana, me patcho, me send no more, Jim, my baby be a be 2 and 40 did your back, let. Collect, Monsieur Biao J. Mabani Bia Hui, 0591 45 92 42 0591 45 92 42 0591 45 92 42 0591 45 92 42 0591 45 92 42. Send 20 Ghana City, Monsieur O send 20 Ghana City now. Memo Din Kunim, hello, good evening. But hello, dear Banibi. Hello, dear Banibi. So, who do you see?
1: But
0: I'm not sure if you're a 20 Ghana. Miss Slow, and Raji Bio. Oh, yeah, ho, ho, yeah, mono, 20 Ghana City. 0591 45 92 42. Hello, good evening. My battle, oh, Papa Banibi. I'll be sending 20 Ghana. Why? Mate, Monsieur Scano of Fonsoir Fatume, who's a man for sending? A man for sending, Messie Chilan and Copoya to my Jausu. A Jausu Berma. And eh, Messie Moncama Command to him. A man for sending, I mean, say, a body beaty and Yamoya, better China. Munusu better than a city, what? Inshallah, nyame bekasa wate. Nyakopon obekasa manema. 0591 45 92 42. 0591 0591 45 92 42 0591 45 92 42. Scanner of phone so I send it. Fatum. Hello. Oh, Papa Nibi. I'm send the 20 Ghana away. Hello, good evening.
4: Hello.
0: Good evening, I
4: I'm not sure what kind of question
0: you're doing. I'm not sure what kind of question you're doing. Me kind of couldn't actually over send ya send it. Oh, send ya. Okay, and you must send. Wow, back case. Hello, good evening. Hello. Obama, when you have time near the edge, my hello. Good evening. 0591 45 92 42 0591 45 92 42. Send 20 Ghana Neji Abano. Hello, hello. Evan, you're a bad baby. I best send the 20 Ghana, right? Yes, I will phone so I send it. Me patro. Watch now. Wow, Opiska. A day project. Oh, yeah, listen there. Opiska, quiet, Sabia. Me patro will be Bishop Fridge Opiska. See you for home bombing. Hello, good evening. Me patro, Papa, baby.
4: I mean, you are bad now, but one is calling you.
0: Oh, Masa, if you are seeing Falco Babia and Sika Sika, you pay Opus can you and Adia Chi, Ua and Faso Ben also.
4: But,
0: yes, Send you sika. 0591 45 92 42 0591 45 92 42 0591 45 92 42 0591 45 92 42. Oh, send dia. Oh, soon I'll be back. So China. I'm on for send it. Me person me bubu be a din that dabi. I know. In Pesame Bubu be a din. Baby, I won't bet me a darling on banana de ego fonso. Memo who says Sebi. Ojo so go for a coin, you care who me or her life and colored. Besort a camel, oh, be ho. Beslow, Oko das alame. Oko, Okuro, Nampes will be who so try to add that darling go fonso at China. Scout the baby man will be a faco chat. Messiah by the Babo too sure is better than Cocoa Farm. Chamber went to do to what? Yeah, to say. Ah, okay, by the way. I'm going to say. I best send it 20 CD. Why? Yo, we are from. Hello, good evening. I'm out for send the money. No, send it. I'm going to send it. Beso, Mimi, Yoto. Wana kucha waba. Me pacho. Eye nyumiraba. Eye Thursday fortune. But 21st May 2026. Me mwenye skatu buto wate. Kwa kuma 2 years. And Wakuman to two, Minim de Mayor, and a Minim de Menace Susua, Maker. Hey, Maker say, be Becker said for the agro. It's not bad, Bossoir, best habits in her life. Me say, weak way, My mamma did not to what was said, and until I'm semi per first 20 papers on Minim de Menemo Becker, our first was sending a say network and in here. Sando sick and a network, I am rough. 0591 45 92 42 0591 45 92 42 0591 45 92 42 0591 45 92 42 Mr. Sandu 20 city, and Ramiti be better than ye, Quacuma to yem. Memo who say Krubu, Krubu to us what it, we are say, what for one now? Me, what I mean come to Milka. Hello, good evening.
5: Good evening,
0: my yes, mammy.
5: To
0: na to
5: say. Back on our way. Now, me, I'm not sure I have to be not
0: O canoe crap, or canoe
5: crap. Oh, yeah, O canoe, Bianca, Baku, boy, yeah, I tell you, I could see. Or Baba Casa, be doing my babble, and I'll be who's a soap babble. Oh, so I babble, I babble, I can't go back, what come about today. I'm passing as you are, Baby, who do you see it?
0: I'm training. Abana boa eya wa osika na amo a na mebetwa tro sa abo emfa so be na wo so enti obi anka na komanto nyam wo kyna memo ajilo to wate 0591 45 92 42 ewo fon so asende sende osika sende no kyna o life no nyese de ate da. Hello, good evening.
6: Hello, good evening. Jesus, my friend you.
0: Okay, okay, me kasa we perfect be bla sende. Why?
6: Okay, hello, Mate.
0: Message na me here ni pa 80 pe e so am fa biem. Hello.
7: Good evening.
0: Evening.
7: Ah,
0: but that's your name. Ah, 20 Ghana. Our first send this here, right? Hi. Yo. Me say mon send you, mon send mo sika. E ma me nkasa enwu. E ma me sori e mo waso me yo de. Yo, hello, good evening.
6: Hello.
0: Yes. Matthew said, you have to buy 0591 45 92 42. My next two shows that will set, I will give it midnight before the day will break. I won't win again. See, my next two shows tomorrow that will set. I will give it to you before the day will break. I won't win again. 0591 45 92 42. Hello, good evening. Okay, okay. My host a message, Bapa Kwakuma to you. Why? Hello, good evening. Echamem Modilo to Ate, Monkama Kuma to me. Hello. Yes, Mrs. Cannon, you phone so ascending. A new phone so so, Quakuma to ya, no power bet me ascending. A month for near blessing. 0591 45 92 42. 0591 45 92 42. Where you don't

so wa send o dia wa Ebenezer and Samuel also wa send o dia wa Jemfi also o dia ba o send ya me pa cho me bo di amu se usika aba kasadodo entoponko kasadodo eduo ba Jesus wa e ya trema send o dia na o papa me bo di na me so 0545 508625 0545 508625 0545 508625 me patcho 79 we be to me ascend the dear na mabodi 79 double 679 0545 508625 0545 508625 me see what you are your last hour what you are dilute e Mr. Amo we send you sika sisi Mr. Amo na namtia eni ufu so ama papa we be to me akosele sika na wa frem patcho 83 Ebi ascend me pa cho course no de ba na ba obetumi akate no na wa send o de 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